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1: It's time for some sleep intelligence. I'm John Tesh, and if you need an alarm to wake up, make sure it's Nature Sounds. Check it out. Research from the Royal Melbourne Institute of Technology is now finding that waking up to natural sounds like birds chirping or a babbling brook can erase up to 4 hours of morning grogginess. It's because Nature Sounds stimulate your brain's master clock called the suprachiasmatic nucleus. That's what controls our sleep-wake cycle. Say it with me, suprachiasmatic nucleus. And by activating this thing, our bodies release energizing hormones. The experts say it's like how an athlete will perform better when they warm up. Nature Sounds warm our brains up more effectively for the day versus being shocked into action by a beeping or a buzzing alarm.

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1: So here is something you probably did in the last few seconds without even noticing. You touched your face. We all do it, and we do it a lot, up to 800 times a day on average. And now researchers say scratching your nose or resting your chin on your hand may actually be your body's way of signaling stress. A study from the University of Houston and Virginia Tech found that when people are deep in mentally demanding work, they touch the lower part of their face more, especially the chin, cheeks, and nose. And that behavior increases as stress levels rise, even if people outwardly look calm. To figure it out, the researchers tracked tiny heat and sweat changes around the nose, which are classic signs of stress. And as the signs of stress increased, there was more lower face touching among study subjects. In other words, your hand on your chin might be your body saying, I need a break. The experts say this could be a built-in self-soothing behavior, something we share with other primates. So next time you catch yourself rubbing your face during work, it might be time to pause, breathe, and reset.

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4: 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Research tells us that couples who exchange positive text messages, they report higher levels of relationship satisfaction. This is according to the Journal of Couple and Relationship Therapy. Those little check-ins throughout the day are relationship affirming, and they help keep you connected. And the more you use words like we, us, and our, the better. Research from UC Berkeley shows those pronouns enhance your relationship by reminding you you're on the same team.
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1: So since the other radio hosts won't talk about this, here you go. Here are two ways to treat constipation. Come on. It happens. First, I like this idea. I've noticed this myself. First, chew sugar-free gum.
2: Oh, yeah.
1: A study from the University of Minnesota finding a sweetener in sugar-free gum, sorbitol, is a natural laxative. Chewing it for as little as 10 minutes a day can keep you regular.
2: I would say this. All of those artificial sweeteners cause me some form of gastric distress, right? We'll just call it that.
1: Uh-huh.
2: And so if you're having a hard time with the blessed event, you might as well use it to help you along. I like it.
1: Next, it's harder to find one of these while you're driving, but find a rocking chair and rock. According to research from the University of Texas, the gentle rocking motion will stimulate muscles in your gastrointestinal tract and help them start contracting in a similar rhythm as the rocking chair provides.
2: I mean, you know, look, we are simple creatures, so you act like you're moving around and things will start moving around. This might also work if you want to ride like a train, because that kind of rocks back and forth like a rocking chair. Mm-hmm. And I can tell you, I've been on some commuter trains and found this to be the case. Like, I gotta get off the next station. I gotta find a spot.
1: This is why my grandpa was so regular.
2: Yeah, he took the train to work every day.
1: No, the rocking chair.
2: Oh, yeah. I like my train thing better.
1: Okay.
2: Rocking chair.
1: Well, if you take the subway in New York City, you're rocking in five different directions
2: there you go.
1: At once.

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1: Do you have a king-sized bed, maybe even a California king? My wife and I have this. Now there's something even bigger. It's an Alaskan king bed. What is this? Alaska, of course, is the biggest state in the union, and the Alaskan king beds are so huge, they can accommodate four regular-sized adults. They're 9 feet by 9 feet, and they're mainly used for co-sleeping with children and pets. How come this didn't happen earlier? Another group of people who prefer Alaskan king beds, professional athletes and regular people who are extremely tall. Beds have been getting bigger for a while. Since World War II, homes have gotten bigger, people have gotten bigger, and so have the beds. And now companies that sell home furnishings are seeing an uptick in sales of these giant beds and sheet sets. One company called Sierra Living Concepts, which has been around for over 20 years now, only started offering Alaskan king beds in January, and now they're around 40% of their sales. If you're interested in one, almost all of them are sold online, and you have to make sure your home can accommodate one. Yeah, indeed. You need to calculate the size of the mattress, again, 9 by 9, plus at least 4 feet on each side. They're also, as you might imagine, a lot heavier, up to 200 pounds heavier than a standard king-size bed. So make sure you have a couple of friends to help you get into your house, and make sure your floor can take it, I guess, right?

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1: From our dating and relationship files, if you want to have better conversations, the experts say you should try trampoline listening. So this trampoline listening helps, quote, amplify, energize, and clarify another person's thinking. Therapist Jennifer Ciccone says, it's more than just hearing and affirming what a person says. It's a way to encourage your friend to make their idea better or make their thinking more complete. This is essentially where the trampoline part comes in. It's about bouncing off of the other person. A sponge listener is somebody who just absorbs what the other person is saying. They'll nod and say, uh-huh. Then what happened? A trampoline listener is somebody who actively engages in a way that lifts the conversation, kind of like a trampoline bouncing energy back. So you're not just sounding bored, you're challenging their ideas by asking thoughtful questions. For example, let's say a friend feels stuck in their job, but they're afraid to make a change. A trampoline listener would respond by saying, are you afraid of switching jobs? Or are you afraid of losing your sense of security? Or you might say, what part of switching jobs frightens you the most? So both of those trampoline responses help your friend dig deeper. And when people feel truly heard, they feel safer opening up. And your relationship, it's going to grow deeper. There it is. Trampoline listening. Try it.
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Here we go with another reason to get a good night's sleep. What can make the difference between somebody doing a good deed for others or not? Whether or not they got a good night's sleep. I'm John Tesh with Intelligence for Your Health. And in a series of experiments conducted by UC Berkeley, researchers tested people who either got 7 hours of rest or had stayed up all night. It turns out those who were well-rested were, in fact, much more likely to help a stranger in need or volunteer for a worthy cause. How about that? This is because the brain areas that govern empathy and understanding are less active when people are tired. In fact, charitable donations drop off by about 10% in spring after the start of daylight saving time, but only in places where daylight saving time is observed and people lose an hour of sleep. So, for example, in Arizona and Hawaii, people were just as generous as usual since they don't turn their clocks ahead. Fascinating. So, the researchers conclude here that a lack of sleep makes people less compassionate and helpful because, basically, when we're tired, we think more about our own needs.

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1: So we've known for decades that exercise keeps the brain healthy, and now scientists finally know why, they say, and the answer could change everything. A new study in the journal Cell found that exercise triggers the release of a special protein that travels to the brain and repairs the blood-brain barrier. The protein is called GPLD1, and the effects are striking. In mice with Alzheimer's disease, raising levels of this protein substantially improved memory and learning. It also triggered the growth of new neurons. And here's the key finding. Researchers found that the same protein, GPLD1, it was circulating in the bloodstreams of physically active people. The author of the study says the blood-brain barrier is the biggest piece of the story. Because as we age, it gets leaky, allowing damaging substances into brain tissue, which can lead to Alzheimer's. But exercise raises levels of that protein, repairing the barrier and keeping it stronger longer. And the amount of exercise needed? Nothing crazy. People who regularly walked had higher levels of this protein. The scientists, they hope to begin human trials within 5 years, and they hope the protein can be given as a pill. Until then, we got to keep exercising. It's one of the best things we can do for our brain.

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3: All right, my friends, I want to take you through a toxic mindset that can absolutely hurt your mental health, and a lot of us are guilty of this, myself included. It's an all-or-nothing attitude that leads to statements like, go big or go home, or anything worth doing is worth doing right, or even Yoda's, do or not do. There is no try. They're supposed to inspire us, but they often have the opposite effect. It's because an all-or-nothing mindset sets us up for impossible standards. Because if you try and fail, you may just give up entirely. Clinical mental health counselor Cynthia Vihar says, if there's no room for anything less than perfection, all-or-nothing thinking can become paralyzing. We're either fully succeeding or failing. And our brains actually like black and white thinking because it feels safe and predictable. Our brains hate being in a gray area. They don't like uncertainty. But being in a gray area is where we learn, grow, adapt, and improve. And most achievements come after hard work, setbacks, and struggles, right? So next time you go big and fail, recognize your small accomplishments and wins along the way. See your setbacks as, here it is, part of the journey, the process. Because it's all a learning process, and that's a much healthier way of looking at life.

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1: Here's an interesting stat to get your opinion on, Gib. 76% of women make their bed every day, compared to only 46% of men. I think it's probably less than 46% because they probably had to ask the men to find out. We were just talking about this on the Transformation Tuesdays broadcast, which you can find at Tesh.com, how important it is, according to a Navy SEAL commander, to start your day with a made bed.
2: Well, because of all the work that we do, because of the coaching that we do on the calls, and because of the work that we do on this radio show, podcast, all of it, I know how important making your bed is. I know what an important precedent it sets for your accomplishments for the day. So in my family, I am the bed maker. I am the one who makes our bed. We have a king-size bed, so if you don't make it, it's not that big a deal. But I'm the one that lays out the sheets and does the hospital corners and all that for this exact reason. So while the study may be true, in my household, 100% of the men do the bed making, and my wife does it only some of the time.
1: I'll send this to her.
2: No, please don't. Leave me out of it.
1: If you want to see a really cool, not a podcast, but just a video, a short video on YouTube, just search Navy SEALs Make Your Bed.
2: Oh, yeah.
1: Yeah, it's very cool. Yeah.

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1: Okay, let me take you through this question that was posed recently on Facebook. What are things that men do that they think are attractive but actually are not? Here's some of the answers. Number one, loud vehicles. I just sold my loud Mustang vehicle. Rather than impressing women, the experts say loud vehicles often make them cringe or even laugh at how immature it seems. Next, thinking therapy is emasculating. Self-growth isn't just for women. Addressing emotional and psychological issues is vital for a healthy life partnership, life and partnership. And again, we're talking about the things that men do that they think are attractive but are not. And finally, aggressive driving. How is someone in the passenger seat supposed to feel safe knowing you think you're a NASCAR driver? Once again, the things that men do that they think are attractive. Loud vehicles, thinking therapy is emasculating, aggressive driving. I've been guilty of one and two years ago, but I think I've grown up a bit. Let me know. What do you think? It's John at Tesh.com. That's the email.

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1: So we have proven many times over using research that holding a grudge is very bad for our health. But there is a way to let go. So here we go. Exercise is number one. It seems like this is the answer to everything. But York University in Toronto had a study called Fit to Forgive, and they found that aerobic exercise will regulate upsetting emotions, which can help us release the hurt and anger that often fuels our grudges. So exercise is a great way to let go. And then one more, you can replace grievance narratives with forgiveness. I will explain. Fred Luskin is a forgiveness researcher at Stanford. He says a grievance narrative is a story we tell ourselves repeatedly about the person who hurt us. But grievance narratives don't make us feel any better. Instead, they put the body in a state of threat, which releases stress hormones. The cure for these grievance narratives is forgiveness. Forgiving doesn't mean forgetting the hurt. That's important. Let me do that again. Forgiving does not mean forgetting the hurt. It's not for the other person. It's to help you move on. The power of forgiveness.

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1: It's John Tesh. It's Intelligence for Your Life. How about some psychology? We want you to be careful about using text abbreviations like texting someone ILY instead of I love you, or WYD instead of typing out what are you doing? According to the Journal of Experimental Psychology, when people use text abbreviations, they're thought to be insincere. That makes people less likely to respond to those messages. It's even though 99% of texters use abbreviations, but when we get them, we don't like them. They make people think you're taking a shortcut and putting less effort into typing, and that triggers a negative reaction. I agree. I have the same reaction. And that was even true among the youngest generations, Gen Z and Gen Alpha. And you know who's really put off by text abbreviations? People you have a romantic interest in. When a potential love interest receives IDK instead of someone typing, I don't know, it's associated with a significant decrease in conversation length. So if the person you're messaging is important to you, don't use those abbreviations.

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1: It's a fact. Free stuff now makes us a little crazy, and science can prove it. Dan Ariely, love his stuff. He's a behavioral economics professor at Duke, and he has spent years studying what he calls the zero price effect, and the findings are crazy. In one study, participants were offered a choice, a free Hershey's Kiss or a more luxurious truffle for just 13 cents. The truffle is objectively the better product, but more than twice as many people chose the free Hershey's Kiss. But when researchers added a single penny to the price of a Hershey's Kiss, suddenly everybody wanted a 13-cent truffle. It's because the emotional win of getting something for free disappeared. Ariely says getting something for free short circuits our rational thinking, and you see this everywhere. Like with free shipping, people will spend more money just to avoid paying for shipping, even if it costs them more overall. Free samples, they work so well that companies spend billions on them. Because once you get something for free, you feel pressure to buy something. So next time something looks like a great deal, ask yourself, is it really free? Or am I being duped by the zero price effect?

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2: Pop quiz time here on the John Tesh program. For breakfast, which is worse, a glazed donut or a buttery croissant? Neither one is super healthy, but the winner is definitely the croissant. That's according to cardiologist Dr. Mehmet Oz. They both clock in at about 230 calories with about the same fat content, but the donut has more than twice the sugar as the croissant, or about 2.5 teaspoons more, which is about half the sugar we should have in an entire day. There you have it.
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1: We're going to talk about coffee, and this gets Gib going. He's excited. He has a whole factory at home. It's like a chemical thing.
2: In his kitchen.
1: He even has a grill that makes coffee. So there's nothing better than your first cup of coffee, but the fourth or fifth cup could be even better, according to Johns Hopkins. Yep. Coffee couldn't protect you from developing multiple sclerosis. It's the combination of the antioxidants in coffee and the caffeine that protects neurons and reduces inflammation. If I have five cups of coffee, people are going to think I have a different disease. I'm just going to be shaking all the time.
2: I mean, there's no room for the MS because you've already got all of the symptoms. That's insane. I used to drink, when I was younger, I used to drink a lot of coffee. Now I love coffee, but I only drink 1 to 2 cups a day because of all the stuff that we do on the show. If I have to get back up to 4 or 5 cups of coffee, I don't think I'll ever get to sleep again.
1: Yeah, I think we should probably advise you to check with your doctor on this.
2: Yeah, for sure. Yeah. Heart health becomes an issue.
1: Yeah, so 5 cups of coffee and then 6 pounds of blood pressure medicine.
2: At a certain point, the benefits start to not be outweighed by the downtime.
1: What do you think the study subjects from the Johns Hopkins research look like today?
2: Oh, man, they're just wired. Eyes wide open. They can hear colors.
1: They grew like extra hair in their ears and stuff. Oh, my God. Okay, so be careful with this. But maybe more coffee can prevent multiple sclerosis. I mean, that's what the study says.

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1: Well, look at this. We now know the best thing for your mental health and brain power are something called grandma hobbies. This is the term being used for things like knitting, gardening, baking, and crocheting. Experts say even building adult Lego sets is characterized as a grandma hobby, or model plane building as a grandpa hobby, because it gets people into the same relaxed state. Clinical psychologist Patricia Dixon says when people immerse themselves in a hobby, they get a reduction in stress that recharges the brain. And if your grandma or grandpa hobby is something you can do with others, even better. It enhances feelings of belonging and connection. And hobbies that have a mind-body connection, where you're doing something that requires physical and mental coordination, engages the brain in a way that stimulates new thought patterns and cognitive processes. That strengthens cognitive function and memory. For older people, actual grandmas and grandpas, those hobbies are associated with reduced risk of dementia and cognitive decline. Huge. For younger people, practicing grandma hobbies, it improves focus. And so things like knitting, gardening, and baking, or even model building or playing an instrument involve bilateral movements that stimulate both sides of the brain.
2: Intelligence for your life with John Tesh.

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1: So if life feels a bit easier in the spring and summertime, it's not your imagination. It's the light. Natural daylight is dramatically stronger than indoor lighting, with up to 100,000 lux outside compared to just a few hundred inside your home or office. And that's true even on cloudy days. And that light runs your body. Stanford Center for Sleep and Circadian Sciences says daylight controls your internal clock, the one that regulates your sleep, metabolism, immune system, and hormones. And if you don't get enough of it, your body feels off, almost like jet lag. But the fix is so simple. All you need is 10 minutes of morning light. Even 5 minutes can help reset your system. Morning light shuts down the sleep hormone melatonin and boosts alertness chemicals. That helps you feel more awake in the morning and sleep better at night. Beyond your sleep schedule, daylight can help regulate blood sugar. In fact, people who sit near windows at work have more stable blood sugar. How about that? Sunlight also boosts production of the feel-good chemical serotonin, which helps stabilize your emotions and fights depression. Let's bottom line this. Step outside early if you can, because a little daylight will go a long way.
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1: Thanks again for joining me for Intelligence for Your Life. John Tesh here. And question for you, what do you look for in a partner? In the dating world, most people have a type, and that type is themselves, apparently. A study from the University of Toronto found that not only do people prefer romantic partners who are similar to themselves, but they also choose partners who are similar to each other, meaning similar to their previous partners. The study found that most people do have a specific type of person they gravitate toward when it comes to romance. And after people get out of one relationship, it is very common for them to decide that they need to date someone totally different. But most don't, by the way. People tend to go back to their type over and over again. And generally speaking, it's because those partners have looks and personality traits that remind them of themselves. It's because we feel comforted by familiarity. And who's more familiar than the person we live with every day of our lives? Ourselves.
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1: From our workplace file, as you know, you can negotiate your salary right now, even though the job market is really tight and there are more people looking for work than there are open jobs. Executive negotiation coach Jacob Warwick has a feeling about this. He says, one simple question can unlock more money for you. Here it is. What's the chance there's a little more here? That one line has helped candidates land anywhere from 5 to 20% more. Why would this work? Because it signals flexibility without being aggressive. Warwick says too many people walk into interviews assuming the salary is set in stone, but that mindset will lower your expectations. Instead, ask questions like this. How can I be of the most use to this company? Could this role be bigger? Because here's the secret. Job descriptions and salary listings are often just a starting point, and everything is up for negotiation. And if the role can expand, well, your value goes up. So offer ideas, connections, and ways you can contribute, because even in a tight job market, there's usually more in the budget. You just have to ask the right way. So remember that question. What's the chance there's a little more here?

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0: Chad and Kent's number one way to wake up. 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
1: Okay, let's face it, life gets busy. 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
4: Apparently, it's a fact that half of all emails and text messages we're sending each other are misunderstood. Listen, a study in the Journal of Personality and Social Psychology have found that we think others understand our messages 90% of the time, but the actual statistic is only 50%. So why do so many people misunderstand what we're trying to say? It's because humans have a tendency to assume the worst when the intent of communication isn't clear. We'll assume a text message is snarky or an email is passive-aggressive. That's our negativity bias at work. It's useful when it comes to avoiding potential danger, like assuming a man with a knife is out to harm you, but it's not as helpful when we're trying to communicate. So how do we overcome the negativity bias to make sure our messages aren't misunderstood half the time? The simplest solution is emojis. They may seem juvenile, but they do help clarify a person's emotional intent. And research shows that the same part of the brain that processes the expressions on human faces also processes emojis. So, throw in a smiley face, a thumbs up, or a winky face to communicate sarcasm. It'll help people understand your true intent.

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1: Waking up next to you. Waking up next to you. Waking up next to you.
2: Friday night, let me take you out. Show downtown what it's all about. Something kind of like we used to do. Break out the heels, break out the dress. As beautiful as when we first met.

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1: All right, Gib, get ready for a road trip because according to research from Florida, it's just you and me, leave the kids and the wife at home. Research from Florida Atlantic University finds that absence makes the heart grow fonder for husbands.
2: Okay.
1: So a recent study found that longer men are away from their wives, the more attractive they find their wives. Researchers say it's an ancient survival instinct in men that makes them find their spouses more attractive after an absence. That way, they'll be more inclined to have babies when they get home.
2: Aww.
1: I don't know if you need any more of those.
2: Factory's closed.
1: Well, the absence apparently also makes men more fertile. Wow. Is that funny how that works?
2: That's crazy. Does the opposite work? If I'm away for a while, does my wife find me more attractive?
1: No, women do not have the same biological reaction.
2: So I don't need this. I don't need to find my wife more attractive. I just need her to actually like me. That's the thing.
1: Yeah.
2: So if we need to reverse this polarity. We need to go the other way through the portal because I just want to be liked. I couldn't possibly find her.
1: Yeah, you look
2: more attractive.
1: Really good. You've been at the gym a lot, and I'm sure she finds you very attractive.
2: I couldn't be more attractive to her.
1: Maybe listen more. We weren't talking about you. Well, you find her more attractive.
2: I find her plenty attractive. Right. I would like for her to like me. So I want to find a way to reverse this. Yeah. Maybe is it? I don't know how to do that.
1: Yeah, I feel like, oh boy.
2: Well, I don't need this. I don't need to find her more attractive.
1: I think that's another show or later.
2: Yeah, maybe I need to
1: stand by. But we'll get later in the show. We'll dig in.
2: We'll get a psychologist on here.
1: There we go.

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1: Amazon founder Jeff Bezos has a favorite question he uses when hiring employees. Do you think you're a lucky person? So he's not looking for people who are superstitious. It's an effective way to screen for qualities like humility, initiative, and optimism. Because somebody who believes they've benefited from a little good luck is a sign of modesty. It shows you understand your good fortune isn't just about how smart you are or how hard you work. It's also about being in the right place at the right time. My career is like this, big time. And admitting you've had some good luck also shows you have a good outlook on life. Because in scientific research, people who feel lucky are open to opportunities. They're observant, so they can capitalize on a break when they see or hear one. That's good. And saying you're a lucky person doesn't just mean you've had good fortune in the past. It also shows you expect good luck in the future, too. In other words, people who describe themselves as lucky tend to be optimists. And psychologically, optimism helps you do better in business. So the self-perception of being a lucky person is a good indicator that someone is humble, observant, action-oriented, and willing to bet on themselves. And who wouldn't want to hire a person like that?
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1: Here's a power tip I had not heard before. 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So Dr. Kathleen Hall is the CEO of the Stress Institute in Atlanta. 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But sensory differences like walking on grass, walking on carpet and tile, or wearing different shoes, it helps us relax.
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3: Good morning. Welcome to Monday. It is the first day of June. It is CK Mornings. It's Chris and Alana.
4: Good morning. Happy June.
3: Can you believe it's June?
4: May flew by.
3: Can you believe it?
5: It is June 1st.
6: Cannot believe it. Can you?
7: You believe it is June 1st already.
8: Hard to believe it's June already, right?
9: Hard to believe June 1st is already here.
10: Hard to believe today is June 1st.
11: I can't believe it's already June.
12: Can you believe it's June 1st already?
11: It's hard to believe it's June 1st.
13: Believe it's June 1st.
14: I can't believe it's June.
15: I know, June 1st.
16: I cannot believe it's June 1st.
17: Cannot believe that it's already June 1st.
18: Hard to believe it's June already.
19: It's June.
20: It is June.
21: Can you believe it's June already?
22: No, it's unbelievable.
23: Can you believe it?
24: That we're in June.
25: May went by quickly.
26: Holy cow.
4: What is that?
3: It's just every year. Some reason.
4: Something about June brings that out in people more so than others.
3: The news hosts all, can't believe it's June.
4: No, can't believe it either. Neither can the radio hosts.
3: Man.
4: That's so funny.
3: Can you believe it?
4: Well, now I feel silly at commenting. Yeah, I can believe it, actually.
3: I like this guy at the end.
25: May went by quickly.
26: Holy cow.
4: Cool. I mean, that's what we sound like.
3: Every month. Every single darn month, isn't it? Can you believe it? We really kind of come up with something better.
4: Well, yeah, we have to start saying like, oh yeah, I believe it.
3: Yeah,
4: that's
3: totally.
4: The passage of time.
3: 5 months, it happens, whatever.
4: Yeah, June's going to be June again in 2027. Big whoop.
3: You know what? I can't believe it's almost July.
4: Yeah.
3: Can you believe it? Can you believe it? What a weekend. Like, just perfection.
4: Movie.
3: And then today, like today's 24 and sunshine, like the next couple
4: same,
3: days.
4: Yeah.
3: By the end of the week, looks like humidity, so...
4: Okay, yeah, see, we're in that time where it's, I was thinking of that. I'm like, soak it in, because we're in that time where it's not too hot. Like, it's perfect. Beautiful. The moon was beautiful all weekend.
3: Oh, it's still full here this morning. And I walked out the back door this morning. We have our back light is not working. So I walked out and I thought, oh, maybe I should have my flashlight ready.
4: Mm-hmm.
3: And there's already some brightness in the morning.
4: Oh, from
3: here.
4: The moon.
3: Yeah.
4: You know what I did? Driving home from the Barnstormers game on Friday. I know it technically wasn't the full moon, but it was full enough. Had the windows down. I had a certain playlist of like just vibes, and I was really just soaking in the full moon.
3: Did you have your sunroof open?
4: I don't have a sunroof.
3: Alana, you have a sunroof. Did you have your sunroof open?
4: Yeah.
3: Good, because I want to play sunroof.
4: Oh.
3: Right now, man, I can't believe you didn't hear that, Tia.
4: I can't believe it's June.
3: Can you believe it? Sunroof with CK Mornings. It's Chris and Alana. Welcome to June. Can't believe it on CKSY.

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1: I don't know what is going on with roller coasters here lately.
2: Oh, I think it's just a story I've
3: It's too much.
2: Yeah, every year.
3: Well, did you see last weekend when it was miserable?
2: Oh, in Canada's Wonderland?
3: Yeah,
2: the rides were like going askew.
3: They valleyed. Basically, what they call it. They didn't have enough power in the wind and the rain. And they were saying last week in Toronto, I think it happened twice, but only one train had people on it. And it's called valleying when it doesn't have the momentum to get back up.
2: Yeah, so it just kind of goes back and forth.
3: Yeah, I don't like that. I don't like that idea. In Galveston, Texas, did you see this one?
2: Where they were stuck like upside down? Like students, well, I think it was.
3: Basically straight up at like 90 degrees. It's a hard picture to look at, but see that, guys?
2: Yep.
3: Right there. Like you're in this little cart, you're going straight up, and it's going
2: to
3: go
2: what
3: basically...
2: What a spot to get stuck.
3: Right straight down, and they just got stuck up there. I don't like it.
2: No.
3: I don't like these things, Elena.
2: I already don't really like I don't like roller coasters at all, actually, and that's just further cements it.
3: I love roller coasters when I was younger, I think. I think it's just me getting older.
2: Yeah.
3: Looking at things like, with like, oh, ugh.
2: Well, yeah, what do I want to get on that thing for?
3: Yeah, my kids want to go to Wonderland again.
2: Okay.
3: And they're not even really kids anymore. They're in their 20s now. And I'm like, well, go with your friends. What am I going to do there? You're going to wheel me around in a wheelchair? Am I going to be the old guy? Because I don't know if I can do that anymore.
2: No.
3: I don't know if I have the body made, built for it anymore.
2: It's a lot. Like, it's just so weird. Like, think of what we're putting our bodies through. Man was not made to do that kind of stuff, I don't think. Like, it's crazy.
3: What am I, an astronaut?
2: Some people love it, though.
3: Yeah, they had to get the emergency crews up. This one here in Galveston, Texas, if you find the pictures, just search Galveston, search Texas roller coaster, and you're going to find it. And they had to get like a crane to get them out because you're at a 45 degree angle. You're staring straight up to the sky.
2: Yeah, and think of how high up you are.
3: I would just be like, no, leave me. Leave me. Just let me die here on this roller coaster train.
2: I think it was students there on like a
3: field trip.
2: Yeah. Which like... And I'm always like, are they into roller coasters still after that?
3: Probably, because they're kids.
2: Some
3: they don't
2: people
3: know.
2: Are so nuts with roller coasters, so they would love for that to happen to them.
3: When I was when I was a kid, that's all I was like, yeah, woo, drop me straight down, yeah. Now I'm like thinking about going to an amusement park, and I'm like, oh, the walking.
2: It's exhausting.
3: Like
2: you literally stand in line for, none of it was ever enjoyable for me. Stand in line for 2 hours sometimes for a 2 second ride to get scared. What? When I was young, I was very self-conscious that I didn't like roller coasters. I felt like a square loser. Now I'm like, nah.
3: What you just listened to was a Chris and Elena future segment from 2045, okay? That's what we're going to be talking about in about 30 years. just prepare yourself, okay? Olivia Rodrigo now. We'll get to five things you need to know right after Drop Dead. It's 94.3 CKSY.

0: More humidity later in the week. So far, an early peak at the weekend has some rain in the forecast. Second thing you need to know, the Chatham Kent Film Group will screen Soli Main's Story tonight at the Capitol Theater. There's showings at 4 and 7. $12 to get in. You can get tickets at the door. It is cash only. 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
1: All right, third thing you need to know, June is Seniors Month. This month, the older adults of Chatham Kent are celebrated for their knowledge, experience, leadership, volunteerism, mentorship, and ongoing contributions to the community. So salute, to seniors.
0: Very good. What? You're not...
1: I'm a senior.
0: No, you're not.
1: Basically.
0: Not even close.
1: Oh, fine. Pretty darn close.
0: No.
1: Fourth thing you need to know, the Kitchener Rangers are Memorial Cup champions. The Rangers defeated the Everett Silver Tips 6-2 in Kelowna to win their third Canadian Hockey League title. The Rangers are the ones that beat the Spitfires out in the playoffs.
0: Wow, okay.
1: For like the last 9 years. So, yeah, it hurts me to say that. But yeah. Congratulations to the Rangers. And salute to Cameron Arquette from Wheatley. We got a little Chatham Kent connection. Cam trains here in Chatham and is from Wheatley. So he'll be bringing the Memorial Cup home. And finally, speaking of sports, the fifth thing you need to know, the finals are set in the NBA and the NHL. Stage is set for the 2026 NBA Finals. The New York Knicks headed to their first finals since 1999. And the San Antonio Spurs punched their ticket with a big win over the weekend. They'll tip off on Wednesday in Game 1. San Antonio, New York. Who's winning?
0: New York.
1: Okay. Second thing. 2026 Stanley Cup Final is set. Carolina Hurricanes return to the Stanley Cup Final for the first time in 20 years, facing the Vegas Golden Knights, who are looking for their second cup in 4 seasons. Game 1 is tomorrow night in Raleigh. Should be a good, good Stanley Cup Final. Vegas or Carolina? Who are you taking here?
0: Vegas, I guess. I don't want them to win, but I think they will.
1: Okay.
0: Not that I know.
1: All right, I'll go for Carolina. That all begins this week.
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0: Chad and Kent's number one way to wake up. 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
1: Today is the first day of June. A lot going on for silly holiday days today. World Milk Day. Okay, it's one of many milk days of the year, so cheers to milk. Last time I had milk was that 6%er we tried here in the studio.
2: Yeah, I think that did you for the year.
1: Yeah, I'm good. It's also Oscar the Grouch Day because today is his birthday. Oscar does not know what it means to have a happy birthday, though, because he believes the best thing about birthdays is that you don't have to celebrate them again for a whole year.
2: Oh,
1: that's Oscar's mindset. Yeah. Such a grouch. Oscar was originally orange, and then when he came back after his first season, he was green, and they explained it that he turned green after spending his vacation at a swampy mush muddy where it was very damp, which made him all moldy and slimy. That's why he's green.
2: What a guy. Look at him.
1: Kind of feel like he's like a little kindred spirit.
2: Of you?
1: Yeah.
2: I feel like
1: we've got the similar traits. I like Oscar. It's wear a dress day today.
2: Wear a dress?
1: Yeah. Do you wear a dress?
2: No.
1: Oh,
2: get the memo.
1: Come on, ladies. It's new month, warmer temperatures, super comfy in the hot weather. You ladies have it. You have a little airier wardrobe to go to.
2: We're very lucky. We talk about it all the time. When me and you host things, you're walking behind me sweating and dying in your suit with a bunch of pieces and this and that, and I'm wearing a little dress and I'm like, I feel great.
1: I'm going full on kilt next time.
2: You need some
1: just
2: air flow.
1: Airing it out. Heimlich maneuver day today. It's also flip a coin day, used for decades and centuries to make vital decisions. And it's also olive day. Olives are have more nutritional benefits than you might think. They offer a host of healthy types of fats and fatty acids. I love olives.
2: Oh, I love olives much. The best.
1: I feel like either you love olives or you hate olives.
2: Yeah, I love them. Like, I could not get enough of them.
1: Mercado's always got like olives.
2: Oh, they got the stuffed olives.
1: Yeah, really so good. They have like olives, but then they have like garlic stuffed or jalapeno
2: blue
1: stuffed.
2: Blue cheese, if you like blue cheese.
1: Blue cheese stuffed.
2: Good.
1: Oh, I don't even look at the label. I'm just like, whatever.
2: Whatever it's stuffed with, give me it.
1: Every time I open it, I always ask Kate, you want one? She hates all this.
2: Really, hey?
1: She does not.
2: That's the theory.
1: Not.
2: One person in a relationship has to like them and one doesn't.
1: And you know why I think I love them so much? Is because I know they'll be there when I go back to the fridge.
2: Okay, you don't have to worry about anyone getting in
1: She's
2: your olives.
1: She's not eating my olives. Helen Keller died this date in 1968, died at the age of 87. That's quite the story. 46 years ago, CNN began broadcasting in 1980. And birthdays for the day today. Ronnie Wood, Rolling Stones guitarist. I was going to say still going strong. I'm just going to stay still going.
2: Oh.
1: Okay? Ronnie Wood.
2: 82.
1: 79. You ever seen a Rolling Stones show? All those old men up there just going to town?
2: They're doing their thing.
1: Man. Tom Holland, Spider-Man. Who's he with now? He's with somebody.
2: Is he in Zendaya?
1: That's, yeah.
2: Okay. They're married now. 29.
1: No, he's 30. Amy Schumer's birthday?
2: 45.
1: 45 today. Alanis Morissette's got a birthday.
2: Huh. 53.
1: 52. Heidi Klum's got a birthday today.
2: Wow. Okay. Yeah. I'm going to say 53 as well.
1: She's 53. Yeah. And Morgan Freeman's birthday.
2: Morgan Freeman.
1: Hold on before you answer.
2: I see he's still alive.
1: Is Morgan Freeman's still alive. Yeah, he's still alive. Okay.
2: I don't even think he's that old. Is he 70?
1: No, he's 89.
2: Oh, wow. Really?
1: Yeah.
2: Which, okay.
1: I want to get to the age where people have to Google to make sure I'm still alive. What are you looking?
2: I'm just looking at him. I don't know. Oh, wow. Okay. Yeah. I mean, he's just one of those guys. He's always been there.
1: Yeah, he's got the voice, too. 89 years old today. Today is the first day of June. Welcome to it. We'll get to news. It's coming up here in a few minutes. And then, after 6 o'clock this morning, we go out of orbit.
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2: It's Alana, and this is what you need to know from cknewstoday.ca. Canada Post workers are about to find out if they have a new tentative agreement after more than 2 years of labor disputes. The Canadian Union of Postal Workers will release its ballot results today. Union members started voting in April on a five-year contract. The union president asked members to reject the deal, arguing it rolls back rights and compensation. Chatham-Kent Mayor Darren Caniff wants another 4 years on the top job. Caniff announced he's seeking a third term in this fall's municipal election, aiming to continue his focus on rural infrastructure and economic growth. Voters go to the polls on October 26th. And Erie Shores Healthcare will be able to buy new hospital beds thanks to a donation from a local insurance company. Kent and Essex Mutual has gifted $50,000 to the Leamington Hospital. Ethan Jordan of Chatham made the Ottawa Red Blacks practice roster. The wide receiver caught two passes for 37 yards in the Red Blacks' 27-3 win over Montreal in their final preseason game. Jays lost 9-5 to Baltimore. Tigers fell 2-1 to the White Sox for their fourth straight loss. Chatham-Kent Barnstormers lost 5-4 to Brantford. The Kitchener Rangers beat Everett 6-2 to win the Memorial Cup. Cameron Arquette of Wheatley had an assist for the Rangers. And Canada lost 3-2 in overtime to Norway in the bronze medal game at the Men's World Hockey Championships. The beautiful stretch of weather continues today with sunshine and a high of 24. Clear skies tonight, low of 10. And tomorrow, same thing, sunshine, high of 24 again. 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
1: There is a German tech startup company that is offering to come clean your home top to bottom. Okay? Now, here's the rub. They wear cameras to capture everything they see and do. Every little thing. They're starting an app called Shift. And this offer is specifically for people working in New York City. Okay, so we're out. But they film everything that happens in your place to help train the next generation of household robots. So basically, the new robots are going to take this information and they're going to soak it in, and that's how they're going to develop these new robots.
2: Okay.
1: So this new app insists names, faces, and other information is automatically blurred out. You're not going to see anything. If they are looking at your picture, like, you know, if they're cleaning off your frames and there's pictures of you, that's not going to be used. Any screens, any ID cards, any pieces of paper, cell phones, yada, yada, yada. They say all of that is going to be blocked out. Okay, would you take this offer? Like, say you live in New York, your little one-bedroom loft apartment. Would you allow this tech startup to come in and just go top to bottom and film every last minute of it?
2: Oh, yeah. I don't really care.
1: Got nothing to hide? Yo, you wouldn't. You have nothing to hide.
2: What's there to hide? What do people have to hide?
1: I don't know. Their bank accounts? Their...
2: What are they? They're not even your bank accounts. They're cleaning.
1: Uh-huh.
2: And they're filming, so aren't they going to be more careful? Because it's going to be all filmed, so they're going to be on their best behavior.
1: That's the reason I don't have people come in to clean my house now. I don't want them looking around at stuff.
2: No, I don't care.
1: I don't want anything. That's lock and key. I let a very select few into those doors.
2: Oh, no, I'm opposite. Come on and see. I got nothing to hide. Enjoy the show.
1: Really?
2: Yeah.
1: Never invited me over. That's fine.
2: Come just, if you want.
1: Just saying.
2: No, I feel like if they have cameras, they're going to be on their best behavior, no?
1: Well, yeah, maybe. But there's also, there's cameras watching cleaning people a lot of times, and they're not always on their best behavior either.
2: So what's the fear? Someone's watching these cameras and be like, oh, she's got that.
1: Yeah. You're not afraid of that?
2: No.
1: Them going through your house and having something? What if they start opening drawers, Alana? What if they start going through things?
2: They won't, though, because it's filmed.
1: They won't, no.
2: So they're on
1: no.
2: their best behavior.
1: Yeah, they will not. I don't think so.
2: And if I know I have anything weird, I just hide it before they come.
1: Just clean it up, move it to another room?
2: I might put weird things out just
1: so they can have
2: a good laugh over it.
1: Yeah. A lot of people are saying, no, they're not having anyone go in there. It's one thing to have a cleaning person, and the good ones out there, and there are good ones. I've dealt with a few that, like, they respect your privacy, right?
2: Yeah.
1: They come into your house. You have to have a good relationship with the person that's coming into your house. You clean, you trust them, right? But there are bad people out there, and they can go through your stuff. And if they start filming this kind of thing, I don't know. I don't want them filming. That's the thing. I don't want them filming it.
2: Oh, okay. I feel like the filming is a benefit for me.
1: Really?
2: Yeah. See, I could never clean.
1: Not going to see the film. If you're thinking you're watching it, you're not seeing it. It's going back to a data center somewhere.
2: I feel like sometimes people got too much of an ego. Like, what do you think? Your stuff's so special that they're going to sit around dinner and watch.
1: I don't need my bank account getting hacked.
2: Like, wow, Chris McCloud's house
1: Alana,
2: is so
1: I am close
2: cool.
1: to retirement. I can't be having my retirement.
2: And watch the footage.
1: No, I don't want my retirement being busted because I had someone come through and see my bank card information.
2: Hey, I don't need your
1: $2. Okay. See, that's what I'm afraid of. I'm afraid of, like, I'm going to get, like, and he was 2 years from retirement, and then he had a woman in to clean, and it's all out the window. Man. I'm going to be a news story. I'm keeping that stuff on lockdown, not letting it happen.
2: See, I'd be a terrible cleaner, though, because I would snoop through everything.
1: Oh, yeah. Well, see, people like you. Tony says, I need a robot.
2: Yeah.
1: Maybe if just the robot, I don't know. What's this? Text, nothing to do with it. Text the show anytime. Thanks, Tony. 519-354-8684. Robots going through your house doing some cleaning. What do you think? Look at that forecast. Start off the work week. It is next.
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11: CKSY weather, lots of sunshine and a high of 24 for the day today. Overnight, still cool and comfortable, down to 4, or rather 10 tonight. 24 again tomorrow, and then 25 on Wednesday. Humidity becomes an issue later in the week. Right now in Chatham-Kent, it is 8. All buses are running. Roads are good. Anything going on, anytime, text the show at 519-354-8684. Taylor Swift, this is Elizabeth Taylor on CKSY. Elizabeth.

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1: Big weekend at the box office. Actually, it's been a big year at the box office for horror movies. And the horror movie Backrooms made more than $81 million this weekend. It is showing at Chatham Galaxy Cinemas. That's not a record. But the reason it's interesting is because Kane Parsons, the director, is now the youngest person to ever top the domestic box office at 20 years old.
2: Oh, he's a baby.
1: 20-year-old director. Just directed an $81 million movie over the weekend.
2: Wow, he must be so stoked.
1: What were you doing at 20?
2: Nothing good.
1: Puka shell necklace and dyeing the tips of my hair, yeah.
2: Isn't that wild?
1: Wow, 20 years old, eh? Previous record was a guy named Josh Trank, who was 27.
2: Oh, wow.
1: Back in 2012 when he debuted with Chronicle. Back like 13, 14 years ago. So yeah,
2: so
1: this guy,
2: Kane Parsons. Yeah, 20 to 27.
1: 20 years old.
2: Wow.
1: So this movie, Backrooms, is playing right now at Chatham Galaxy Cinemas. It's the second weekend it's come out, and it's done very well. 20 years old, eh? 20 years old, I was still sneaking in the movie theaters.
2: I was a loser. Yeah. I wasn't doing anything.
1: Great year at the box office for horror movies. I was just talking about that Obsession, written and directed by a 26-year-old, Curry Barker, is up to $104 million in 3 weeks, and that was on a $750,000 budget. So, wow, these kids are taking over.
2: Yeah, I know. This is wild. And, like, you think the work they've put in to get there, to get to this point, and they're still so young, like 20 years old, you must have been directing stuff forever.
1: Crazy. That movie, Obsession, is 3 weeks old, and it just had another great weekend. It's the first movie since E.T. more than 40 years ago to have a second and a third weekend bigger than the first.
2: Oh, wow.
1: So it's kind of like it took a while to get rolling.
2: Sleeper.
1: Yeah. Man. Box office is big right now. There's a couple big ones coming out this weekend, too. Masters of the Universe and Scary Movie 6 come out this weekend. So June starts to heat up at the box office again. Perfect timing for Jay's date night. Cupid McGee is back at his tricks
2: with
1: again.
2: The date night.
1: So all you have to do is go to the website, 943cksy.com. 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And Friday afternoon, Jay will draw a name out, and he'll award you a couple of passes, check out a movie, and popcorn. 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You could be 20, you can be 40, you can
2: any
1: be 60.
2: Age, yes.
1: Okay, and Jay will hook you up. He'll play Cupid. 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
2: It's Alana, and this is what you need to know from cknewstoday.ca. Postal workers across Canada are going to learn today whether they have a new collective agreement. The Canadian Union of Postal Workers is releasing the results of a vote on a tentative five-year deal covering around 55,000 employees. The proposed contract includes wage hikes of 6.5% in the first year and 3% in the second year. Darren Caniff is hoping for a third term as mayor of Chatham-Kent. He announced he's running in this fall's municipal election last week. Caniff says he wants to expand growth across rural communities and keep advocating for infrastructure funding at Queen's Park. So far, four people are running for mayor, councillors Lauren Anderson and Michael Bondi, as well as farmer Nelson Berm. And Kent and Essex Mutual has donated $50,000 to Erie Shores Healthcare in Leamington. That money will be used to help replace old beds throughout the hospital. Ethan Jordan's CFL dreams are still alive. The wide receiver from Chatham made the Ottawa Redblacks practice roster. Jordan caught two passes for 37 yards in the Redblacks' 27-3 win over Montreal in their final preseason game. Jays lost 9-5 to Baltimore. Tigers fell 2-1 to the White Sox. The Chatham-Kent Barnstormers lost 5-4 to Brantford. The Kitchener Rangers beat Everett 6-2 to win the Memorial Cup. Cameron Arquette of Wheatley had an assist for the Rangers. And Canada lost 3-2 in overtime to Norway in the bronze medal game at the Men's World Hockey Championships. We'll see sunshine today, a high of 24. Low of 10 tonight with clear skies, and tomorrow is much of the same, sun with a high of 24 again. For more on these and other stories, visit cknewstoday.ca.
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0: 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Welcome to Out of Orbit, your weekly dose of cosmic chaos, planetary drama, and astrological what-the-heck moments. It's Out of Orbit. Let's blast off into the nonsense with our crystal gazer, Alana.
1: Well, of course, I have to talk about June vibes as we enter the month of June and what that means for us. So it says June has some of the best astrology of the whole year. It's, quote, the juiciest month of 2026.
2: What's that mean? For people that are born this month
1: Everyone. This is everyone. Oh, okay. This is overall. This is good news for everyone. So the juiciest month of 2026. So this is for everyone. It says June begins with an exhale many of us have desperately needed. The energy. Are you exhaling? You feel it?
2: Yeah.
1: I felt it as soon as I woke up this morning. The energy feels lighter, more hopeful, and more curious about what life could become instead of obsessing over what already happened. Suddenly, we feel more emotionally safe to dream again. And compared to the craziness of the first 5 months of the year, the majority of June feels surprisingly calm. I said calm, we're zen.
2: No, I'm busier than heck this next, like, 12 days.
1: Yeah, but busy, but, like, calm in your soul, you know?
2: Don't try to twist it. Go on. Let me hear.
1: It says overall, so what's the June vibes? Because June features a summer solstice, it's a period associated with illumination, vitality, and the peak of outward energy. This is the peak. We're peaking this month.
2: Okay.
1: So, it also says, because as we talked about, our two birthdays are this month. You're Gemini, I'm Cancer. In astrology, June. Huh?
2: You're Gemini, I'm Cancer.
1: Yeah. Is that what I said?
2: No. You try to take over them? Cancer, yeah.
1: Oh, sorry. I wish. In astrology, June marks the transition between the two zodiac seasons, Gemini and Cancer. It bridges the worlds of mental agility, I think that's me, and emotional depth.
2: That's me. Yeah. Okay.
1: Yeah. So we're vibing. We're bridging. We're transitioning. We're having a great June.
2: Okay.
1: All right. So I'll tell you your zodiac sign. Like your astrology thing?
2: Yeah, let me hear.
1: All right. So it actually says, well, your career has been a massive focus for you lately, Cancer. June puts your professional world front and center in a completely new way. This month isn't about what you should do to make your mark, but about tuning into what you actually want. But it does say with all this busyness, prioritize deep rest.
2: Okay. What am I supposed to do with that?
1: Rest more.
2: I've just told you I'm busy as heck. I can't. What am I going to rest? Okay, Zodiac, help me out here.
1: Well, the Zodiac wasn't specific. It just didn't have any other further advice.
2: Didn't check my calendar first? All right. Okay, what's yours then?
1: Listen to mine. Listen how cool mine is. It says your personal theme this month is simple. Let it flow. Let it go. You already know.
2: Isn't that always your thing, though?
1: With your birthday celebrations in full swing, a whirlwind of opportunities, ideas, and possibilities is circling you. However, mine's the same as yours. This abundance brings a risk of feeling overwhelmed, stressed, and restless. Ooh. So we're both booked and busy and restless and stressed.
2: Booked, busy, restless. But yours sounds like you have more fun doing it.
1: Let it flow. Let it go. You already know.
2: Me is like, good luck finding rest. You'll need more naps, old man.
1: You'll get there when June's out of the way. It's your birthday month. You have to vibe.
2: All right. June vibes here beginning today.
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12: CKSY weather, sunshine, lots of it. It continues. High today, 24. Overnight lows down to 10. We see tomorrow be pretty much the same as today. Wednesday is the same thing, too. Thursday, we see the temperatures creep up.

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1: It's Monday, means our pet of the week with Miriam from the Pet and Wildlife Rescue, looking at Camper today, a five-year-old mixed breed male. Is Camper fully grown here, Miriam?
2: Oh, he's fully grown.
1: Okay, tell us about Camper.
2: Camper, a little bit of gray, salt and pepper muzzle, but only 5 years old. Full of energy and love. His entire body will tremble when he sees you. He's so excited all the time. He's just happy, happy, happy all the time. We don't know much about his past, but man, he's ever happy. And he loves to play with our volunteers. Again, 5 years old, so he's not a puppy anymore, but he sure acts like one. Super sweet, good with cats, good with dogs. He doesn't like big dominant dogs, but other dogs are totally fine. Mm-hmm. And honestly, our dogs are only $200 right now, so what an awesome way to get a best buddy. If you're feeling blue, he'll be the best dog for you because he'll get you out of the funk anytime.
3: He seems like pretty much the perfect dog. He looks jacked too.
2: Yeah. He's solid. He's solid and he loves to walk. So yeah, he's a real treat. The staff loves him because he's just great with all the volunteers and he just wants to play and have fun.
1: I love it. It says fun loving goofball and a tiny backseat driver. What does that mean?
2: And a what?
1: A tiny backseat driver.
2: Oh, yeah, he likes to get involved, that's all. He loves his car rides.
1: Oh, aww. Camper. Camper looks like a keeper. I like that for Camper. Now, I know you're going to say any time of the year, but if I'm looking to adopt and I'm looking to bring a dog into my home, is this a good time of the year? We're getting out of school here. It's warmer weather. We can be outside. Does it matter what time of the year?
2: No, it doesn't matter. You just have to do a little bit of planning. And if you're planning, a long holiday, then make sure that either your dog can join you or you have a plan for a dog sitter or, a kennel that will keep your dog. But it's always a good time. I mean, dogs are just such a joy to have around. I would highly recommend a dog anytime.
1: I love Camper. Camper's a cutie. We want to talk about someone else. Alana, what did you have here?
3: Yeah, so you guys have been running the Top Dog Photo Contest for a while now. So basically the winner gets a beer can from Red Barn with their dog on it, and it's closed, correctly? The contest is done?
2: Yeah, we closed at midnight last night, and it went crazy. We had 135 dogs entered, and there was over almost 6,000 votes total. It's been insane. We can't believe the response. And we'll be announcing the winner very soon. We have a VIP event for the top 25, which will take place at the Red Barn Brewery. And we are so excited. We have so many surprises coming. So we'll have lots of videos and lots of fun content for people to join along.
3: Yeah, I'm just looking at the page now. You were able to raise just shy of $30,000 from it.
2: Yeah. Yes.
3: It's crazy.
2: Yes, people do love their pets, and it really showed. So somebody's going to be very happy to see their dog on this special can from Red Bud Brewery. So, yeah, stay tuned.
1: Can't wait to find out more. 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And Camper is available for adoption right now. Miriam, we'll talk soon. Thank you.
2: Thank you. Have a great day.
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3: It's Alana, and this is what you need to know from cknewstoday.ca. Canada Post workers are about to find out if they have a new tentative agreement after more than 2 years of labor disputes. The Canadian Union of Postal Workers will release its ballot results today. Union members started voting in April on a five-year contract. The union president asked members to reject the deal, arguing it rolls back rights and compensation. Chatham-Kent Mayor Darren Caniff wants another 4 years on the top job. Caniff announced he's seeking a third term in this fall's municipal election, aiming to continue his focus on rural infrastructure and economic growth. Voters go to the polls on October 26th. And Erie Shores Healthcare will be able to buy new hospital beds thanks to a donation from a local insurance company. Kent and Essex Mutual has gifted $50,000 to the Leamington Hospital. Ethan Jordan of Chatham made the Ottawa Red Blacks practice roster. The wide receiver caught two passes for 37 yards in the Red Blacks' 27-3 win over Montreal in their final preseason game. Jays lost 9-5 to Baltimore. Tigers fell 2-1 to the White Sox for their fourth straight loss. Chatham-Kent Barnstormers lost 5-4 to Brantford. The Kitchener Rangers beat Everett 6-2 to win the Memorial Cup. Cameron Arquette of Wheatley had an assist for the Rangers. And Canada lost 3-2 in overtime to Norway in the bronze medal game at the Men's World Hockey Championships. The beautiful stretch of weather continues today with sunshine and a high of 24. Clear skies tonight, low of 10. And tomorrow, same thing, sunshine, high of 24 again. 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
1: Stellar weekend continues with some stellar weather here this week. It looks really nice, so keep an eye on that for you. Was in the John McGregor Athletics Tournament. I don't even know what the official John McGregor Classic golf tournament on Saturday. Spectacular. They had like 30 teams out.
2: Wow, what a fun day.
1: And the weather was like, it was at that temperature where I was like, do I need a jacket, like a long sleeve? I kind of went back and forth as the day went on. Did you post a picture?
2: Yeah, just now.
1: So it's on our social media. Golf with my buddy Tim Regan, who's a guidance counselor, little Bert McGregor. And then Kevin Aikenhead and his dad, Mike. Mike was like a last-minute replacement. We called Mike with like 15 minutes to go. We're like, hey, Mike, we have an opening. And he was, boom, he's sitting there on the cart. So we had a heck of a day. We finished -4. We played awesome. Great little lunch. And then, a great day out in the sun. Lots of fun. You were busy over at Barnstormer Games all weekend.
2: Yeah, so it was a Friday night game. And then, I mean, back at it, too, after a couple of rain delays. So I feel like the season didn't even really technically start. So Friday game and then the Sunday game yesterday. And they ended up losing both games, unfortunately. Yeah. But I feel like the vibes of both games, like, immaculate.
1: Oh.
2: Friday.
1: Yep.
2: Just stunning. You had the full moon. You had the Kinsmen Fair going in the background. Full crowd. Like, it was insane. Like, it was just the same thing. The weather was just so perfect. I couldn't believe it. I was the same way. I'm like, I don't know what to wear, blah, blah, blah. But it ended up being just, like, so perfect, the weather. It wasn't too hot. It wasn't too cold. Everyone was just vibing. I feel like people were excited to get back out. Sunday afternoon, yesterday, same thing. The weather. We're in that period where it's not too hot yet. So it's still, like, very nice out. Full crowd, though. It was crazy. So then on Friday, you know what happened?
1: What's that?
2: I got magic juju or something. Like, something with me is like magic. So once I'm kind of done after the seventh inning, I'm technically off. Like, I don't have anything to do.
1: Yep.
2: So sometimes I go, depending how tired I am. Sometimes I stay and just more so hang out. So I went and sat with my friend for the rest of the game. Stayed till the end. Sat with my friend. She always gets 50-50 tickets. So she's like, I don't have my reading glasses. Can you read my ticket for me? And part of me wasn't even going to bother because I'm like, you're not going, whatever.
1: Yep.
2: I read it. I'm like, I think you won.
1: You won.
2: I'm double checking. And I was so worried that I was going to tell her she won and she didn't. Because it's stressful. I never do any kind of 50-50 tickets or anything like that at anything. So I was reading it. I'm like, oh, I hope they read it again. Because I don't want to tell her she won and she didn't. They read it again. I'm like, I'm pretty sure you won. And she ended up winning. And nice. I feel like it's part of my juju, too.
1: How much did she pay home?
2: $750.
1: Damn, that's a nice.
2: Yeah, it was crazy.
1: Awesome.
2: So I did feel a little bit because then I got excited and me and her ran to go get the cash or whatever. And someone was jokingly like, it's rigged because it was like me involved. But I was like, no. So I don't like being involved in that sense. But I was so excited for her. I was like, you probably saw us on the live stream. Like, wow. Like, we were literally, I'm like, come on. It was crazy.
1: That's
2: like,
1: awesome.
2: I never been part of anything like that before.
1: Yesterday, they debuted their Maple City jerseys too. They're pretty sweet with the green hats and stuff.
2: Yes, those are gorgeous. Dude,
1: I got one on Thursday, so I was rocking that all weekend. We'll have Dom in tomorrow. We'll talk all about Barnstormer baseball. We'll have tickets to give away, too. We go in the dugout at 8:40 every Tuesday.
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3: CKSY weather. Look at that sunshine. Grab your sunglasses. Head out today. Sunshine at 24. Clear 10 overnight tonight. And then tomorrow and the rest of the week's really pretty much the same thing. Not much changing, which is good news. 12 degrees right now in Chatham-Kent. No problems on the roads. Reach out if you have an issue anytime on the Pizza Tonight studio line at 519-354-8684. Shaboozy is on CKSY.

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1: Three things in life are certain: death, taxes, and Taylor Swift being up to something. So there's rumors right now, and it pretty much looks like she's going to be somehow involved in Toy Story 5, which comes out later this month. So do you remember, it was a while ago at this point, April, her website randomly had a countdown with clouds on it.
2: But wasn't it up for like just
1: 2 seconds?
2: Yeah.
1: Like it was up. So people are like, is it a glitch? It's never a glitch. People are like, well, it was up for like a couple seconds. People noticed it. Then it was taken down without any explanation.
2: Yep.
1: That was it. We never got answers. A lot of people figured out that the clouds, though, look like the wallpaper in Andy's bedroom in Toy Story.
2: Oh, wow. Okay,
1: so
2: deep.
1: People were like, okay, whatever. So then we never really heard anything. Last week, the Toy Story trailer got released, but she was not in it at all. Like, okay. No music, anything like that. So people thought, okay, maybe it didn't mean anything. Then things started, little clues, you know? She loves her little clues. So buckle in for all these little clues. So the Seagulls, so her album 1989... it has like seagulls and a blue sky,
2: okay.
1: But it got updated on streaming to include clouds.
2: Oh,
1: they updated that.
2: Weird, okay.
1: Then on Apple Music and Spotify and the Taylor Swift Essential playlist, it was updated to only include the fifth tracks from all her albums. So track number 5.
2: Oh, like Toy Story 5
1: from our album.
2: Okay, yep.
1: And the S and T in each lyrics of those songs were capitalized when you look at the lyrics on Apple and Spotify. S and T, Toy Story. So there was, but then big things started happening. So over the weekend, billboards started popping up in like big major cities,
2: yep,
1: from Pixar that just say TS with clouds in the background, with 13 clouds in the background to be precise.
2: Oh, here
1: so
2: we go.
1: TS, the play on it is it's Taylor Swift, but it's also Toy Story.
2: Yep.
1: You know? And then the most obvious clue of all, Pixar just like 2 nights ago shared a video on Instagram with one of the characters dancing in front of one of the billboards with the lyrics, she's making the moves up as she goes, which is from Shake It Off. So there we go. Toy Story 5 comes out June 19th, 20th anniversary of the release of Taylor Swift's first single. I don't know if that means anything, but something's obviously cooking.
2: Wouldn't it be funny if it just wasn't? And it's just her just messing with the world.
1: If I was a billionaire, I would just mess just to have fun.
2: Just leaving clues, just capitalizing random letters just to make people like, oh, what's going on?
1: Yeah.
2: It's driving me crazy. What is it? And she's like, oh, I made a mistake.
1: She's like, oops.
2: Oops, I love clouds.
1: She's like, I'm just excited for Toy Story 5.
2: Yeah. I'm so excited that everyone's like, oh, she's going to be part of it. I guess we find out. What's the date again?
1: June 19th, it comes out. Yeah. I assume we would know before that. Like, if it's a song, I would guess. I don't know.
2: It'll be big, obviously.
1: Yeah,
2: Toy Story 5 is going to be big, but add Taylor
1: to
2: it.
1: Well, Disney and Taylor Swift, I don't think, capitalism is ready for that.
2: Like exploding brains.
1: Isn't that crazy?
2: Speaking of exploding, we got some text line T that was sent in here through the text lines. We got to get to. What would you do in this situation after 7:30?
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1: It's Alana, and this is what you need to know from cknewstoday.ca. Postal workers across Canada are going to learn today whether they have a new collective agreement. The Canadian Union of Postal Workers is releasing the results of a vote on a tentative five-year deal covering around 55,000 employees. The proposed contract includes wage hikes of 6.5% in the first year and 3% in the second year. Darren Caniff is hoping for a third term as mayor of Chatham-Kent. He announced he's running in this fall's municipal election last week. Caniff says he wants to expand growth across rural communities and keep advocating for infrastructure funding at Queen's Park. So far, four people are running for mayor, councillors Lauren Anderson and Michael Bondi, as well as farmer Nelson Berm. And Kent and Essex Mutual has donated $50,000 to Erie Shores Healthcare in Leamington. That money will be used to help replace old beds throughout the hospital. Ethan Jordan's CFL dreams are still alive. The wide receiver from Chatham made the Ottawa Redblacks practice roster. Jordan caught two passes for 37 yards in the Redblacks' 27-3 win over Montreal in their final preseason game. Jays lost 9-5 to Baltimore. Tigers fell 2-1 to the White Sox. The Chatham-Kent Barnstormers lost 5-4 to Brantford. The Kitchener Rangers beat Everett 6-2 to win the Memorial Cup. Cameron Arquette of Wheatley had an assist for the Rangers. And Canada lost 3-2 in overtime to Norway in the bronze medal game at the Men's World Hockey Championships. We'll see sunshine today, a high of 24. Low of 10 tonight with clear skies, and tomorrow is much of the same, sun with a high of 24 again. For more on these and other stories, visit cknewstoday.ca.
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1: I have a number of questions.
2: I want some answers and I want them now.
3: Got some text line tea. This came in on the text lines last week. 519-354-8684. This is kind of funny. Driving to work this morning, the car cuts me off in St. Clair and McNaughton, so I give him an extended honk, ride his bumper, then flip him off. 5 minutes later, I pull into work and see my manager getting out of the car I just cursed out. Good news, didn't recognize me. Bad news, I spent all day sitting 3 feet from him wondering if he's thinking, that guy flipping me off this morning looks familiar.
4: Oh, flipping the boss off.
5: Well, if you think he didn't recognize you or whatever, I think you're in the clear.
3: Think so?
5: Yeah.
3: 519-354-8684. What are you saying here today? Have you ever flipped the boss? This is the problem. Chatham Kent is, you know, as much as we've got like 110,000 people driving around here, you know a lot of people in the other cars. Mm-hmm. You gotta be careful when you're out and about. You flip somebody off, there's a good chance you might be, you might be related, or you might know them. Or they're your boss. What would you do? Have you ever done this in this situation? I just did something like this the other day.
5: What happened?
3: I honked at somebody. They were like, you know when you're turning, they kind of take their time. I'm like, can you move? Let's go. So I gave them a little toot, and they looked, and they're like, hey! And they waved like they knew me, and I was like, oh, hey! It's just saying hi.
5: Oh, wow.
3: So we kind of just played it off. Wasn't the boss, though. Although when I do see the boss, I do flip them off, so it's not a big deal.
5: April says it's a good excuse to get to do that to your boss.
3: Imagine the boss is like, that's Alana. Get in here.
5: See, I don't think it, but you're on the roads. They're not your boss. You know what
3: not
5: I mean?
3: Boss?
5: It's a different, no, it's every man for himself out there. You're not my boss. I don't think it makes a difference. If I flip you off and you're my boss, not on the road. So when we come to the office and you're my boss, separate.
3: Okay.
5: Things.
3: So you're turning on St. Clair and McNaughton. You know this corner, busy corner. You turn, Jay cuts you off. You ride his bumper. Man, you're flipping him off out the window, going crazy. You think when you get here, it's going to be fine?
5: Me and Jay going at it on the road. One of us ended up in a body bag.
3: I don't think it's going to be a comfortable work environment when you get into the office.
5: I'd say sorry. I didn't know it was you.
3: Didn't know.
5: You're not. What are you gonna? Would you reprimand me at work for something I did on the road? Is this too separate? I'd say sorry about your luck.
3: Yeah, I don't. I don't know if either of you would be able to separate work from the road rage. I think it'd be a problem. All right. So basically, a guy flips off his boss in the drive into work, doesn't recognize that it was his boss until he gets to the parking lot and sees that it's him getting out of the vehicle.
5: Well, would you preemptive? Would you ever preemptive and be like, hey? Like, would you bring it up
3: I'll tell you exactly what I would do in this situation, okay? Somebody cuts me off. I would probably, yes, honk, flip off, yell, whatever. And then if I saw them pulling into the radio station parking lot, guess what? I'm not working that day. I'm driving, but I'm going away. I'm going to be late. I'm not letting you see me pull in. I'm not any part of that.
5: That's actually a great point. You have to do some buffer. You can't pull in right after them. You do a couple of laps, then pull in, and then I think you're in the clear.
3: I'm coming from a different direction. And then if he's like, you should have seen this jerk, I'm like, wow.
5: Chris, some crazies out there.
3: It's on the road, Randy says, take the bus to work for a while so he doesn't recognize the car. Good call. Sell the car. Buy a new vehicle. What would you do? You flipped off the boss, didn't realize it was him. 519-354-8684.
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12: CKSY weather, clear and sunny for the day today. Highs of 24. Overnight lows we'll see down to 10. And the exact same thing in the forecast for tomorrow. Later in the week, humidity becomes part of the forecast. Right now, sunny and 12 in Chatham Kent. Some text line tea spilt this morning. A guy accidentally flipped off his boss. A little road rage incident on the way to work. Didn't realize it was him. What would you do? I like Gord's response. We're going to get to that before 8 o'clock. What's yours? 519-354-8684. Ray is on CKSY.

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3: 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You can text the show anytime. And this is kind of funny. Text says, driving to work this morning, this car cuts me off on St. Clair McNaughton, so I give him an extended honk, ride his bumper, then flip him off. 5 minutes later, I pull into work and see my manager getting out of the car I just cursed out. Good news, he didn't recognize me. Bad news, I spent all day wondering if he strangely recognized my face from the flip-off.
4: Yeah.
3: What do you do in this situation? You were pretty cocky about it. You were like, that's not even work. It doesn't matter.
4: I said what happens on the road doesn't... You can't stays get me road? In trouble as a manager for something I did on the road. You know what I mean?
3: Well, no, but maybe he treats you differently
4: you
3: going forward.
4: You don't have a government over as soon as I walk out of this building. So I said, I don't think there's really anything to worry about. Like, you know?
3: My game plan, I'm just driving by. I'm not going to work. I'll probably text and be like, hey, running late, I'll be in 5 minutes. Something.
4: Okay.
3: Right?
4: Yeah.
3: Yeah. I would disappear. I would distance myself. Once I realized it was him, I'm driving right by that parking lot.
4: Okay. So that's what Steve texted in. He said, park around the block and pretend that you walked to work.
3: Oh, that's a good call.
4: Yeah, that's a good one.
3: Yeah.
4: Jen brings up a good point. She says, most people are self-absorbed in their own stuff that the boss is probably wondering if the employee is thinking the boss is a jerk all day. Not a big deal. He'll probably forget about it an hour later. That's a good point. Like, it probably seems like a big deal to you, but the boss might not have even noticed it.
3: Well, I bet you the boss is keeping it in the back of his head. He's like, I'll remember this. I may not come down on you or say anything today, but next time there's a task that you are 1 minute late for. Oh, hey, we need some extra hours covered? Alana. You need a vehicle washed? Alana. You want to vacuum out the vehicle? Alana. Yeah, that's what's going to happen.
4: A couple texters, though, like Shauna says, I'd own it and make a joke about it. Something like, good morning, you drive like my grandma, ha ha ha. Gord also says, walk into their office and say, what, no reaction and laugh.
3: That's what
4: so
3: I
4: kind
3: think.
4: Kind of addressing it.
3: Yeah. I would have turned it into like a, hey, you didn't even see me. Even though it was really a road rage situation, I'd play it up like I was just being funny.
4: Oh, that's, like yeah. You were joking. You yeah. know me.
3: Ha ha! Did you see me? I saw
4: okay,
3: you.
4: Okay, that's a good plan.
3: That's hilarious. Yeah, I'm distancing myself from it. You're going to go head to head. And I'll be working longer here than you will. You're going to get a little paper slid into your file. Zip. Can't drive that you know what. Text line T. Text the show anytime. 519-354-8684.
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4: It's Alana, and this is what you need to know from cknewstoday.ca. Canada Post workers are about to find out if they have a new tentative agreement after more than 2 years of labor disputes. The Canadian Union of Postal Workers will release its ballot results today. Union members started voting in April on a five-year contract. The union president asked members to reject the deal, arguing it rolls back rights and compensation. Chatham-Kent Mayor Darren Caniff wants another 4 years on the top job. Caniff announced he's seeking a third term in this fall's municipal election, aiming to continue his focus on rural infrastructure and economic growth. Voters go to the polls on October 26th. And Erie Shores Healthcare will be able to buy new hospital beds thanks to a donation from a local insurance company. Kent and Essex Mutual has gifted $50,000 to the Leamington Hospital. Ethan Jordan of Chatham made the Ottawa Red Blacks practice roster. The wide receiver caught two passes for 37 yards in the Red Blacks' 27-3 win over Montreal in their final preseason game. Jays lost 9-5 to Baltimore. Tigers fell 2-1 to the White Sox for their fourth straight loss. Chatham-Kent Barnstormers lost 5-4 to Brantford. The Kitchener Rangers beat Everett 6-2 to win the Memorial Cup. Cameron Arquette of Wheatley had an assist for the Rangers. And Canada lost 3-2 in overtime to Norway in the bronze medal game at the Men's World Hockey Championships. The beautiful stretch of weather continues today with sunshine and a high of 24. Clear skies tonight, low of 10. And tomorrow, same thing, sunshine, high of 24 again. For more on these and other stories, head to cknewstoday.ca.
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1: Let me ask you one more question.
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3: All right, you're up first. 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Hello?
4: Washes his vehicle.
3: No, it's not wash the vehicle. It is not. I do it like four times every 10 days. What do you think it is this morning? 519-354-8684. Water cooler question of the day. Your turn. What do you got?
5: Change the bed sheets.
3: Bed sheet changing. No, not the answer. Good morning, CKSY.
6: Goes to the bank to get cash.
3: Bank to get cash. It is not. No. Hello. What do you got for guess?
7: To do laundry.
3: Laundry's not the answer. No, keep trying. Hello. What's your answer?
5: The vehicle with gas.
3: Vehicle with gas is not it. It has nothing to do with the vehicle. Nothing to do with the vehicle this morning. 519-354-8684. Give it to us again.
2: Average person does this every 10 days.
3: You're up. What's your guess? Oh, they hung up. Keep trying. 10 days.
2: Yeah.
3: I'm probably, yeah.
2: Yeah, me too.
3: Probably a little TMI, but I just did it yesterday, so.
2: Oh, yeah?
3: Yeah. Yeah. Good morning. What's your guess?
8: Change your bedding?
3: Beddings, no, not the answer. Good morning, CKSY.
8: Hi, good morning, nails.
3: Say it again.
8: Nails.
3: Nails, what about?
8: Your nails.
3: There you go, okay. Who is this?
8: Molly.
3: Molly, what are you doing today?
8: I'm heading to work.
3: Where do you work, Molly?
8: In Windsor.
3: What do you do in Windsor?
8: Pharmacy assistant.
3: Oh, And you drive from Chatham, Kent?
8: Tilbury.
3: Oh, okay. Well, that's not that bad. Molly,
8: it's not so bad.
3: You're right. So how often are you clipping your nails?
8: Probably about that.
3: Yeah.
8: Every 2 weeks. Yeah.
3: Yeah.
2: Same every 2 weeks.
3: Are you on a schedule, though, with fingernails and toenails at the same time?
8: No.
2: You can't be the toes.
8: No, my fingernails grow fast.
2: Yeah.
3: Yeah.
2: Toes go way slower.
3: Until, like, one day you look down, you're like, whoa.
2: I agree. And then you trim them to the bare bones almost, and then next thing you look down, you're like, oh, they're long again.
3: Yeah,
8: exactly.
3: Who knew, Molly, you'd have so many toenail conversations this morning. Get your toenails too as you get older isn't easy.
2: Oh, you gotta contort.
3: Oh yeah,
2: you gotta really get in there.
3: Makes me wish I did more yoga.
2: I love clipping my toenails.
3: Oh, a good fresh toenail clipping.
2: It's so sad. It's way better than the fingernails.
3: It's great, but then when you get to bed, you find out where you missed.
2: Yeah, he grazed one.
3: Oh, the worst. Molly, we're getting you a pizza for sitting through this conversation, all right?
8: Awesome.
3: All right, Molly, hold on. A winner today on the water cooler question of the day.
2: Average person cuts their fingernails every 10 days.
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17: CKSY weather, sunshine at a high of 24 for the day today. Clear and 10 overnight tonight. More sunshine for the rest of this week. Weekend, yeah, it's up in the air right now. That's a long ways away. 15 right now with the sunshine on CKSY.

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1: Scrolling through Instagram last night, and I see that James Vanderbeek's ex-wife got married.
2: Okay.
1: So, Dawson's Creek. Dawson died 3 months ago.
2: Mm-hmm.
1: And she got remarried, and she posted about it over the weekend. And people are going into the comments section. They're like, you got over that quick. They separated in like 2014.
2: Oh, okay. So they were separated for a while.
1: When I first read the title headline, I was like, oh, wow, she got married 3 months after he passed. And then I read a little more, and I'm like, oh, they divorced like 11, 12 years ago.
2: Oh, okay.
1: And they have children together, but she's been remarried. But she did get remarried after her ex died 3 months ago. But people in the comments section, I'm like, just people. And stay out of there. None of your business. What are you doing in there?
2: Yeah, they've been divorced for that long, and I don't get the big deal.
1: Well, when I start digging around, too, and some of the headlines, James Vanderbeek's wife remarries.
2: Like, it makes it sound like
1: the news isn't doing any help to the situation. It's making it even worse. So then people feel like they've got to get in there and weigh in, which is, it's not the time to do it.
2: No.
1: It's like, celebrate my husband, blah, blah, blah, blah, blah. And then you got some bozo in there just ripping on her.
2: Yeah, that's the clickbait they're going for.
1: Yeah, not necessary. We'll get to news coming up at 8:30 here this morning. We'll check in the library. We do this once a month. What's going on? It is Seniors Month. They got some stuff happening. We're going to talk about that and more coming up before 9 o'clock.
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2: It's Alana, and this is what you need to know from cknewstoday.ca. Postal workers across Canada are going to learn today whether they have a new collective agreement. The Canadian Union of Postal Workers is releasing the results of a vote on a tentative five-year deal covering around 55,000 employees. The proposed contract includes wage hikes of 6.5% in the first year and 3% in the second year. Darren Caniff is hoping for a third term as mayor of Chatham-Kent. He announced he's running in this fall's municipal election last week. Caniff says he wants to expand growth across rural communities and keep advocating for infrastructure funding at Queen's Park. So far, four people are running for mayor, councillors Lauren Anderson and Michael Bondi, as well as farmer Nelson Berm. And Kent and Essex Mutual has donated $50,000 to Erie Shores Healthcare in Leamington. That money will be used to help replace old beds throughout the hospital. Ethan Jordan's CFL dreams are still alive. The wide receiver from Chatham made the Ottawa Redblacks practice roster. Jordan caught two passes for 37 yards in the Redblacks' 27-3 win over Montreal in their final preseason game. Jays lost 9-5 to Baltimore. Tigers fell 2-1 to the White Sox. The Chatham-Kent Barnstormers lost 5-4 to Brantford. The Kitchener Rangers beat Everett 6-2 to win the Memorial Cup. Cameron Arquette of Wheatley had an assist for the Rangers. And Canada lost 3-2 in overtime to Norway in the bronze medal game at the Men's World Hockey Championships. We'll see sunshine today, a high of 24. Low of 10 tonight with clear skies, and tomorrow is much of the same, sun with a high of 24 again. For more on these and other stories, visit cknewstoday.ca.
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1: Scary situation on a flight over the weekend. It was going from New Jersey to Spain. It had to turn around mid-flight and go back to New Jersey over a security concern.
2: No.
1: So it was because someone went through and looked at available Bluetooth connections.
2: Yep.
1: And noticed one of the Bluetooth connections was named Bomb. You know, you could pick little names or whatever for your
2: like my
1: Wi-Fi.
2: Beats headphones could be
1: your headphone Bomb, or whatever. Yeah. So someone happened to have theirs named Bomb. A big mistake. So then apparently they, you know how they do the spiel, like turn off your Bluetooth.
2: Yep.
1: So they noticed it was still active. So that's why people got nervous. So someone was on the flight. They noticed an active Bluetooth network that was labeled as Bomb on the plane. So they notified the flight staff and the situation was escalated up the chain of command. And they decided, because they couldn't really figure out whose it was, they turned the flight back around. 190 people on board, 12 crew members, and they had to address the concern. It was all good. It was just the name of the network. I don't name my networks anything. I'm Bell 12345. Whatever it comes with is what I do. I'm not into little names for my Wi-Fi and stuff.
2: Be honest. You don't know how to change it.
1: I don't see the end yet.
2: To be honest, you don't know how to change it.
1: I don't know how, but I don't want to know. I don't see the need to.
2: Well, I've got Bluetooth speaker.
1: Let me see.
2: That if I wanted, I have Bluetooth speaker. I have a headset. I've got multiple things that are Bluetooth. I name them like black headset, so I know that this is the one I'm trying to connect to.
1: Yeah, like Wi-Fi. A lot of people are into naming their Wi-Fi.
2: Oh yeah.
1: Mine's Oxio 72347 discreet. When I come in my apartment and I go to Wi-Fi, I get, you know, dozens of people's Wi-Fi names. People got all kinds of cutesy names for theirs. This is what happens.
2: What's the one that's always the FBI van or something or whatever? You know, somebody always does that. Or stop stealing my Wi-Fi.
1: Yeah.
2: I had a neighbor who did that once. I had one. I think I probably still have it saved. I thought for the longest time it was, well, I can't tell you what it is because I just can't. I can't say it on the radio.
1: Okay.
2: But I read it for the longest time. I was like, oh, okay, whatever. That's Anne. That's Anne's internet. It was not. Once you started spelling it out in your brain, it was a very nasty. I was like,
1: really?
2: Oh, whoa.
1: Oh, wow. Yeah. Okay.
2: Yeah. See, it's so bad. I probably couldn't even tell you off air.
1: Oh.
2: Yeah. Wow. And I was like, wow, that's you went hard on that. Like, you were
1: so
2: like, I'm going to name my Wi-Fi. I'm going to give it a very R-rated, X-rated, really.
1: What is that? Do you think you know people are going to look and you're doing it on purpose? Or do you forget people are looking and you just kind of name it something stupid?
2: I name my Wi-Fi at the house as Mick Wi-Fi.
1: Okay.
2: So that's, you know, that's as witty as I get. But, like, this one was, poof.
1: Wow.
2: Nasty.
1: Enough to turn a flight around?
2: Yeah. If you're going on a flight, make sure that you don't have your Bluetooth speaker that's, you know, the Bomb. You don't want to have it named that.
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2: CKSY weather. Sunshine continues. High today of 24. Overnight lows down to 10. Still cool overnight for the next few nights, and that sunshine continues right through until at least Thursday. 15 and sunny right now in Chatham, Kent, with Somber. 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

0: reading for for all ages.
1: I'm looking here. There's a chess club too.
0: Ooh. Chess club, Lego club,
1: really?
0: Mahjong. We do Mahjong in Chatham and Dresden. So if you're interested in learning how to play Mahjong, you can attend those programs too.
1: I think what we can take from this is just rediscover your library. Really,
0: that's right. Yep. Like, there's something for everyone. We pride ourselves on that.
1: It's not just the old bookmobile that would show up back when I was in school. And, you know, there's so many other aspects of the library that's out there.
0: That's right. And like you said, Chris, like if you've been a week into the summer vacation and you don't know what to do anymore, there's lots of things that you can borrow from the library and take back to the house, right? That will provide hours of entertainment. Play packs, story kits, books, movies, video games.
1: Yeah.
0: Lots of good stuff.
1: Always something. Anything else there, Elena? Good?
2: I don't think so.
1: Find out more. Check out the program calendar and just check out the social media too, because that's where all the information is. CKP Library is where you're going to find it on Facebook. All that information is there. Sarah, thanks for coming in.
0: Thank you.
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1: CKSY weather, lots of sunshine to get the week started. It just continues. A high today of 24, overnight lows down to 10. And then tomorrow, yeah, no change. 24 degrees once again. Currently, sunshine at 15.
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We were talking about this woman earlier this morning and her possible involvement with Toy Story 5. A lot of hints out there. This is Opalite from Taylor. It's 94.3 CKSY. I had

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1: Busy weekend for the Barnstormers. Coming into the weekend, they had played three games. They played three games over the weekend. They got four games this week.
2: Yeah, that's like, crazy.
1: You know what's crazy? I've got four games in the last 8 days.
2: Yeah.
1: Yeah, and I'm not a professional ball player.
2: I know.
1: These guys are professional ball players. I got to go to a job still, and they get to, they're running around like crazy. It's ball season. It's perfect weather for it, too. So, Barnstormers, so tomorrow night, if you have your schedule, you're thinking, Chris, you're an idiot. Tomorrow night is a rainout makeup game. So, it is London tomorrow night, 7:35 at Fergie Jenkins Field.
2: Yep.
1: Okay. Thursday, they're in Barrie, where they just came back from Barrie over the weekend. Hmm. Saturday, they take on Brantford at home, 7:05, and then Sunday, they go to Kitchener.
2: What a run for them.
1: Yeah, lots going on. They had it yesterday. And then they lost it late in the game.
2: Tough.
1: They're playing well, man. They kind of went out the window. But if you're a Jays or Tigers fan, you're pretty used to that here lately. So.
2: It is what it is.
1: Baseball, busy. We'll have Domi in studio tomorrow. We go in the dugout. We do it every single Tuesday. And we'll have some tickets to give away to check out a Chatham Kent Barnstormer game.
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Lots of sunshine in that forecast, and humidity becomes part of the forecast later in the week. We'll look at that. We'll also get to the exit poll. 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
1: 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You can get online and you can vote. The question is, what day of the week does the week start? What is the first day of the week? What would you say?
2: I'd say Monday.
1: Monday? Most people said Monday, but not everybody said Monday. 54% of people said Monday. 45% said Sunday. Those are, when you look at a calendar, usually it's a Sunday or Monday. But the thing that confuses me, 1% of people said another day. Who was starting their day like on a Tuesday or Wednesday?
2: Those are the deep thinkers who are like, really, if you do any the week can start whenever you want it to. The weeks aren't real. Time isn't real. It's a man-made construct.
1: Well, then I was thinking, I'm like, yeah, but what if people are like, I used to work a shift that was, like, I'd have Monday, Tuesday off.
2: Yes.
1: So my week would start Wednesday.
2: Okay.
1: So then I was like, well, maybe that's what they're thinking. But I always think Monday. Monday is the beginning of the week. Sunday is the end of the week.
2: Yeah, technically Monday.
1: You're going to go Monday?
2: Yeah.
1: Yeah, most people are saying that. A lot of North Americans, because they say that's where the calendars kind of line up. But there's some places that it's not the case. So what do you think? What is the first day of the week? What do you say? Go online and vote right now at 94.3CKSY.com.
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7: CKSY weather, sunshine, a high of 24 for the day today. Overnight tonight, still comfortable, down to 10. Sunshine, 24 again tomorrow, 25 on Wednesday. Thursday, we get all the way up to 29. We could start to see some humidity in the forecast and maybe some rain for the early part of the weekend. That's the early peak anyway. Sabrina Carpenter is on CKSY.

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1: It is the first day of June. Can you believe it's June already?
2: Wow.
1: Lots going on in sports. Stanley Cup Finals start tomorrow. So Vegas versus Carolina. NBA Finals get going on Wednesday. The French Open runs through until this weekend. FIFA gets underway this month. The World Cup. Yeah. So that's a big one. The U.S. Open in golf is happening mid-month. And don't forget, coming up in a couple weekends, that front lawn UFC fight at the White House.
2: It's on my birthday, I think, right?
1: June 14th. The UFC Freedom 250. So those are the big things going on in sports. First official day of summer is coming up on the 21st. Father's Day this year is on the same day. The last day of school is June 25th. That's Thursday. A little bit of movies, or we talked a little bit about movies earlier this morning. These are the movies coming out. So Masters of the Universe is this weekend and Scary Movie 6. Steven Spielberg's Disclosure Day will be released on the 12th. Toy Story 5 is out June 19th. And Supergirl and Jackass Best and Last come out later on this month. And then streamings, too. America's Got Talent's going to stream. Love Island streaming this month. Sweet Magnolias is on to Netflix. Those are the big ones. And the holidays, of course. So we just mentioned Father's Day. It's on the 21st. It's Pride Month. And what else is it? Oh, National Best Friends Day is June 8th. Flag Day is on the 14th. Martini Day. National Selfie Day is later this month.
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2: Yeah, these are June vibes.
1: 24 today is the high. We'll keep an eye on that forecast. We are back tomorrow in a busy show. We go in the dugout with Dom Dinell. Barnstormer's busy week. You've got an old news movie review tomorrow.
2: Air Bud.
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Chatham Kent's Best Music. Good morning. It's Amberly. Hopefully you had a great weekend. We had a jam-packed one. So honestly, it's kind of a break coming back to work today. So hopefully you had a good weekend. Your Monday's going well. Hopefully you're feeling good. I don't know if it's allergies or a cold I'm battling, but it is not fun. Those allergies are brutal right now, I've heard. Huntrix is golden on 94.3 CKSY.

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Apparently, Justin Bieber can solve a Rubik's Cube in under 2 minutes. There's a bunch of celebrities that have hidden talents like that. Did you know Katy Perry can puff out her neck like a frog? Neil Patrick Harris is a trained magician. And Kim Kardashian apparently can tell if you have a cavity by smelling your breath. It's interesting.

0: 94.3 CKSY. Good morning. It's Amberly. Hopefully, you had a wonderful weekend. I was off on Friday to head up to Fergus to see Cameron Whitcomb with a few girlfriends at the Meadows Music Festival. It was so much fun. It was like a small town feeling, but it was a pretty packed festival, but easy to get to. Not like crazy lineups like going to something in Toronto. It was a great time. Cameron was so good. It was so such a great show. Just happy for him. He's 3 years sober. He's a Canadian kid, just, you know, trying to better himself. And he's had such success in multiple genres, and he put on a great show. We were good, though. Like, we were in bed before midnight. Mom's night out. You know, Mom's Gone Wild wasn't so wild. And then came home and just hung out with the kids Saturday. Yesterday, we had a busy day, too. We went out to Greenview Aviaries, and then we went to the horse races in Dresden. So it was a go kind of weekend, but we were just making memories and having fun. It's exhausting, though. And the housework just keeps piling up, right? So it's almost kind of nice to get back to work today to have some peace and quiet and get back in routine. So hopefully you had a great weekend. Hopefully you're getting back into the swing of things okay on your Monday.
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0: CKSY weather, sunny today with a high of 24. Clear tonight with a low of 10. Sunny again tomorrow and a high of 24 degrees.
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0: 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Good morning. It's Amberly. If you're realizing it's been a long time since you've been on a date night with your partner, I feel you. 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
0: CKSY weather, sunny today with a high of 24. Clear tonight with a low of 10. Sunny again tomorrow and a high of 24 degrees.
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the world. There is a tech startup company that's offering to clean people's homes for free. There's just one little catch that's pretty scary, if you ask me. Fill you in on that coming up in less than 10 on CKSY.

0: 94.3 CKSY. Good morning. It's Amberly. There's a tech startup company that's offering to clean people's homes for free. There's just one little catch, though. These cleaners are going to wear cameras to capture everything that they see and do. So this is kind of the reversal on those who secretly record their housekeepers, right? It's a German company called Micro AGI and an app called Shift. And the free offer is for people living in New York City. So they film everything that happens in your place to help train the next generation of household robots. The Shift app website insists that names, faces, or other personal information is automatically anonymized, like it's blurred out. Any sensitive details are blurred before it's ever used, including information from screens and ID cards, pieces of paper, cell phones to help protect you and your home. Even if you somehow trust this idea, having a robot come in and clean your house, or maybe you're just that desperate, I get it. Like, it's hard to find the time to clean the house all the time. Can you imagine anything more invasive, though, than having every inch of your home recorded and fed to a computer somewhere? Like, whether it's blurred or not? No thanks. Gonna pass on that one.
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0: CKSY weather, sunny today with a high of 24. Clear tonight with a low of 8. Sunshine again tomorrow with a high of 24. Sunny Wednesday as well and a high of 28 degrees.
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Nothing in sight but sunshine and warmth. Love it. 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

0: 94.3 CKSY. Good morning. It's Amberly. Coming up at noon, an update with cknewstoday.ca with all your top news stories, your sports schedule, and your forecast. Another gorgeous looking week. Like, I feel like, you know, the ball's going to drop here at some point because we've just been so lucky with all this sunshine and nice temperatures lately. But for the rest of the week, it's looking pretty beautiful so far. Everything you need to know coming up at noon.
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1: With an update from cknewstoday.ca, I'm Tamara Thornton. A former Chatham-Kent councillor has passed away. Brian King died on Saturday, just a couple of days before his 74th birthday. He served on CK's council for 14 years before deciding not to run again in 2014. Michael Bondi, one of just two current councillors who served alongside King, says he'll always remember his integrity. A celebration of King's life will take place on Wednesday at McKinley Funeral Home in Chatham. Almost all Canadian universities lost ground in global rankings. The Center for World University Rankings says only one, the University of Toronto, maintained its spot. It was 23rd globally and first in Canada. The top universities worldwide are Harvard, MIT, and Stanford University. And Conservative leader Pierre Poilievre wants an emergency debate in Parliament to discuss Canada's economy. On Friday, Stats Canada released information saying the country's economy contracted slightly for a second quarter in a row. Technically, that's considered a recession. Poilievre puts the blame squarely on the Liberal government, while the finance minister's office points to global economic pressures, including U.S. tariffs. Who do you blame for the state of the current economy? Let us know on our daily poll at cknewstoday.ca. In sports, it's a light night. The Detroit Tigers play the Rays in Tampa Bay. The Toronto Blue Jays are off. And in tennis, Canada's Félix Auger-Aliassime is on the court, hoping to earn a spot in the quarterfinals at the French Open. The forecast, prepare for a beautiful week full of sunshine. Sunny today with a high of 24, clear skies overnight with a low of 8, more sunshine tomorrow with a high of 24. For more on these and other stories, go to cknewstoday.ca.
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There's a social media influencer who is in trouble after trying to eat a 10-piece nugget while on a roller coaster. Quite the story. I'll fill you in on that coming up. Lady Gaga and Dochino on 94.3 CKSY.

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0: 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Good afternoon. It's Amberly. There's a social media influencer named Alan Farrell. He is in trouble after a stunt where he tried to eat a 10-piece chicken nugget while on a roller coaster. So he snuck them on the ride by shoving the box in his pants. And then he had a friend film him while he ate them on the ride. And he was even dunking them in sauce, which is obviously going to cause a big mess. So this wasn't just a small, you know, kiddie ride. It was on the Millennium Force at Cedar Point in Ohio, which is a very tall, very fast roller coaster. So at first you might think that, well, that's kind of silly, right? It's very dangerous, particularly as a choking hazard, but also any loose items like that can turn into projectiles on a roller coaster. Now, he did sit at the very back to try and, you know, be courteous of other riders, but Cedar Point has seen this video that he made, and they immediately banned him for life, and he's also banned from going to any Six Flags theme parks ever again. He understands why they came down so hard, because it is a safety issue, of course, but he's just bummed because he's been going to Cedar Point since he was a kid. He's a season pass holder, but yeah, he was struggling. He was trying not to choke as he was going down one of the hills. He's got nuggets just packed in his cheeks, and he managed to somehow eat 7 of the 10 nuggets during the ride. Hopefully he enjoyed it, because it's his last one now, as he's banned from Cedar Point and Six Flags parks for life.
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0: CKSY weather, sunny today with a high of 24. Clear tonight with a low of 8. Sunshine again tomorrow with a high of 24. Sunny Wednesday as well and a high of 28 degrees.
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0: myself. 94.3 CKSY, Chatham Kent's best music. It's Amberly. We are definitely getting into that busy season. Like, it's not officially summer, but it feels like it, right? With all the events and festivals and different things going on around Chatham Kent, you can no longer say I'm bored or there's nothing to do. Our summer road crew, they are going to be out at all the big events and festivals over the course of the summer. They were back at Dresden Raceway over the weekend, the Kinsman Fair. They've always got some goodies, some swag to give out. Thanks to our sponsors at Battery Boy, CK Tubbs and Taps, Leon's, and Taylor's Fish and Chips. 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We've got the Tilbury Classic Car Show back at the Dresden Raceway for Veterans Day. 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So check out that Road Crew page if you're looking for something to do at 94.3CKSY.com.
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0: CKSY weather, sunny today with a high of 24. Clear tonight with a low of 8. Sunshine again tomorrow with a high of 24. Sunny Wednesday as well and a high of 28 degrees.
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1: Atlanta's got an old news movie review just after 7 o'clock. 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
0: Chatham Kent's number one way to wake up. 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

It's Monday, which means the weekend is over. It's the beginning of another week, or is it? What is the first day of the week, in your opinion? Apparently, people have different opinions on this one. We'll talk about that coming up in less than 10 on CKSY.

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0: 94.3 CKSY. It's Amberly. It is Monday, which means the weekend is over. It's the beginning of another week, right? Or is it? This new poll asks people, what is the first day of the week? And actually, people are split on this one. Maybe it depends where you are, too, because for some reason, Sunday is the start of the week for the most of the Western Hemisphere, the U.S., Canada, most of Brazil, Argentina. But Monday is the start for most people in Europe and Asia and Australia. And then some people are crazy and think that the week starts on some other day other than Sunday or Monday. Those are the only options, if you ask me. But people in Iran and Afghanistan and Somalia, I think Saturday is considered the first day of the week. I say the week starts on Sunday. If you look at the calendar, right, a new week starts on Sunday. The new work week starts on Monday, but the week starts on Sunday. What do you think? You can vote in the CK Mornings exit poll. What is the first day of the week? 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
0: CKSY weather, sunny today with a high of 24. Clear tonight with a low of 8. Sunshine again tomorrow with a high of 24. Sunny Wednesday as well and a high of 28 degrees.
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0: 94.3 CKSY, it's Amberly. It is Monday, which means we have a new Pet of the Week featured at our website. This dog, Camper. Oh, he is so handsome. They say at 5 years old, he has mastered the art of balancing fun-loving goofball with tiny backseat driver. I love it. Apparently, he loves people and toys. He gets along well with most dogs and cats, too. He can be selective with some dogs, but he is quite the cutie, and he is up for adoption with Pet and Wildlife Rescue right now. Camper is our Pet of the Week. If you want to see him and learn more about the adoption process and learn more about him and his personality and his needs, check out the Pet of the Week page at 94.3CKSY.com.
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7: CKSY weather, sunny today with a high of 24. Clear tonight with a low of 8. Sunshine again tomorrow with a high of 24. Sunny Wednesday as well and a high of 28 degrees.
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It's June 1st today, the start of a new month. There's a lot going on in the month of June. Lots of things to look forward to. I'll tell you a few of those coming up in less than 10 minutes. Sam Drysdale now on CKSY. Your

Throwing it back with Janet Jackson on 94.3 CKSY. It is June 1st today, and there is lots of stuff going on in this month. Lots to look forward to. We've got the Stanley Cup Finals kicking off tomorrow. The NBA Finals get going on Wednesday. The FIFA World Cup on June 11th. The first official day of summer is June 21st, which also happens to be Father's Day this year, so that's kind of fun. A lot of new movies coming out this month. We've got Masters of the Universe coming out on Friday. Scary Movie 6 as well. Steven Spielberg's Disclosure Day on the 12th. Toy Story 5. I am like more excited for that one than my kids are. I think that's out June 19th. On TV and streaming, we have new seasons of AGT and Love Island coming out tomorrow night. Season 2 of Avatar, The Last Airbender hits Netflix on the 25th. The 5th and final season of The Bear, that's bittersweet. That's going to premiere on June 25th. And there's a few award shows this month too. The Tonys, the BET Awards, and CMA Fest. So holidays, the big ones. Father's Day. It's also Pride Month. We have National Best Friends Day on the 8th. National Martini Day and National Selfie Day later this month. There's a lot going on in June, right? Especially if you have a graduation in the family.

0: 94.3 CKSY. It's Amberly. Enjoy the rest of your afternoon. Enjoy that sunshine. This whole week is looking fabulous so far, so that's good to hear. Jay Poole's got you covered after 3 o'clock with more of Chatham Kent's best music. We've got some Bruno Mars, Ava Max, and Dua Lipa all on the way. Enjoy your afternoon. We'll chat again tomorrow.
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1: So we now know cuddling pets has legitimate health benefits. According to the public health professor, Dr. Colleen Dell from the University of Saskatchewan, just 10 minutes with a pet will reduce pain in emergency room patients. Pets also make patients and healthcare providers more optimistic about health outcomes. And this study was clear-cut, proving that therapy animals are much more helpful than harmful in an emergency room setting. Dr. Dell is hopeful pets will be used in more healthcare settings, including critical care. Because the presence of a therapy dog, for example, benefits the patient's experience and serves as a comfort to care providers as well. Whether a patient is in a hospital or at home, they feel more in control of their condition and less panicked or anxious about the severity of their pain in the presence of a pet. All it takes is 10 minutes. I'm John Tesh with today's Intelligence for Your Life Minute.
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0: CKSY weather, sunny today with a high of 24. Clear tonight with a low of 8. Sunshine again tomorrow with a high of 24. Sunny Wednesday as well and a high of 28 degrees.
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94.3 CKSY, Chatham Kent's best music. I'm Jay Poole. Good afternoon. 21 degrees in the sunshine. Another gorgeous day in CK. With Somber, here's Back to Friends.

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1: 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And Barnstormer manager Dom Donnell joins us with some Barnstormer tickets to give away.
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0: You feel alone. 94.3 CKSY, Chatham Kent's best music. I'm Jay Poole. I hope you had a great weekend. I was outside almost all day, Saturday and Sunday. We finally got the pool open and got some stuff out on the deck or whatever. It was beautiful weather and very sunny. And not a drop of sunscreen hit my body, my face, and my neck today. You're definitely feeling that. Hopefully you had a good one. And you're just kind of taking it easy today at work. We're allowed to do that, right? We'll keep you motivated with more of Chatham Kent's best music in just a few. Keep it here.
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0: CKSY weather clear tonight with a low of 8. Sunshine tomorrow with a high of 24. And more sunshine on Wednesday with a high of 28.
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0: Chatham Kent's Best Music, 94.3 CKSY. 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
1: With an update from cknewstoday.ca, I'm Tamara Thornton. A vehicle fire and a fuel leak caused a brief closure of part of the 401 over the weekend. Provincial police say the eastbound lanes of the highway were closed for about 20 minutes on Friday evening as Chatham-Kent fire crews put out a heavy tow truck which had caught fire. The Ministry of the Environment was also called in to clean up a fuel leak. No one was hurt and no charges are being laid. The third annual Push the Bus fundraiser is coming up this weekend. It's happening this Saturday from noon to 2 p.m. The YMCA holds the event as a unique way to raise money to send kids to camp. It will see teams of 4 to 6 people attempt to push a full-size school bus 80 meters. Details on how to register can be found on our website, cknewstoday.ca. And a new report finds that employment insurance is helping fewer people as Canada's labor market changes. Food Banks Canada says that employment insurance is outdated and no longer serves the broader workforce. In its latest poverty report card, the organization says people are now trending towards part-time, temporary, and contract work, while EI only caters to those who have stable full-time work with a single employer. It's a light night in sports. In the MLB, the Detroit Tigers play the Rays in Tampa Bay. The Toronto Blue Jays are off. No hockey or basketball on the schedule. Game 1 of the Stanley Cup Finals is scheduled for tomorrow. The NBA Finals begin on Wednesday. The forecast, sunny today with a high of 24, clear skies overnight with a low of 8. 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
1: Nutty 43 CKSY Banks and Ranks with Rev. That's headphones. New music before that from Team Impala with Jenny. It's Dracula. Speaking of new music, Taylor Swift just announced on Instagram that she has a new single called I Knew It, I Knew You, which will be released this Friday. It's a single for the Toy Story 5 movie, which comes out later this month on June 19th. There's been a lot of speculation about whether she was going to have music for the Toy Story movie, and fans were figuring things out, but there was a lot of people that are in the know with the Toy Story movie saying, no, she's not a part of this. She's not a part of this at all. But it's been proven now with Taylor on Instagram. A brand new single, I Knew It, I Knew You, which is going to be part of the Toy Story 5 movie. It will be released this coming Friday.
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1: CKSY weather clear tonight with a low of 8, sunshine tomorrow with a high of 24, and more sunshine on Wednesday with a high of 28.
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0: Chatham Kent's Best Music, 94.3 CKSY. 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
1: With an update from cknewstoday.ca, I'm Tamara Thornton. A former Chatham Kent councillor has passed away. Brian King died on Saturday, just a couple of days before his 74th birthday. He served on CK's council for 14 years before deciding not to run again in 2014. Michael Bondi, one of just two current councillors who served alongside King, says he'll always remember his integrity. A celebration of King's life will take place on Wednesday at McKinley Funeral Home in Chatham. Almost all Canadian universities lost ground in global rankings. The Centre for World University Rankings says only one, the University of Toronto, maintained its spot. It was 23rd globally and first in Canada. The top universities worldwide are Harvard, MIT, and Stanford University. And Conservative leader Pierre Poilievre wants an emergency debate in Parliament to discuss Canada's economy. On Friday, Stats Canada released information saying the country's economy contracted slightly for a second quarter in a row. Technically, that's considered a recession. Poilievre puts the blame squarely on the Liberal government, while the finance minister's office points to global economic pressures, including U.S. tariffs. Who do you blame for the state of the current economy? Let us know on our daily poll at cknewstoday.ca. It's a light night in sports. In the MLB, the Detroit Tigers play the Rays in Tampa Bay. The Toronto Blue Jays are off. No hockey or basketball on the schedule. Game 1 of the Stanley Cup Finals is scheduled for tomorrow. The NBA Finals begin on Wednesday. The forecast, clear skies overnight with a low of 8, a mix of sun and cloud tomorrow with a high of 24. For more on these and other stories, go to cknewstoday.ca.
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2: They say the holy water's watered down, and this town's lost its faith. 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

0: 94.3 CKSY, Chatham Kent's best music. I'm Jay Poole. How is your spelling? Be honest, if autocorrect didn't exist, what would your spelling look like? There's a website out there called unscrambler.com, and they put out a list after they looked at some internet search data of the most problematic words for us to spell. So things that were like, how do you spell, and then the word that you're looking for. Number one on the list, I don't think I've ever written this word. I've said it. I'll admit I've said it. I don't think I've ever typed it out in any kind of form or document or email, but bougie is the most misspelled word. Bougie. For the record, B-O-U-G-I-E. Favorite made the list through business tomorrow. Definitely. I always struggle with this one. I have to second guess it. Definitely. And separate. Separate is number 10. I get that one wrong a lot. The first A, so it's S-E-P-A-R-A-T-E. I always tend to go S-E-P-E-R-A-T-E. And then the little underline comes up, and I know I've got it wrong. Separate, and definitely. The two on this list that always kind of trip me up. But apparently the word that we're always looking for spelling for some reason, is bougie.
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0: CKSY weather, clear tonight with a low of 8. Sunshine tomorrow with a high of 24. And more sunshine on Wednesday with a high of 28.
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Well, Taylor is going to be part of the Toy Story 5 soundtrack after all. She just announced a brand new single called I Knew It, I Knew You. It's going to be featured in the Toy Story 5 movie coming out June 19th. That song comes out this Friday. Listen for it here at CKSY. Dua Lipa now, Break My Heart.

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1: With an update from cknewstoday.ca, I'm Tamara Thornton. No one was hurt in a vehicle fire that closed part of Highway 401 over the weekend. Provincial Police and Chatham Kent Fire and Rescue responded to the fire at about 8:30 Friday evening. Police say a heavy tow truck was on fire and the eastbound lanes of the highway were closed for about 20 minutes while the fire was being extinguished. The Ministry of the Environment was also called in to clean up a fuel leak. No charges are being laid. Strong mayor powers continue to be divisive even among those who have them. The Toronto Star says some Ontario mayors, like London's Josh Morgan and Windsor's Drew Dilkins, use them a lot. Between the two of them, decisions have been made using strong mayor powers 82 times. CK's Darren Caniff has gone on record disapproving of the powers, but since they were granted by the provincial government, he's used the powers 13 times. Canada will officially get a new Governor General next week. Louise Arbour will become the 31st Governor General of Canada on June 8th. She replaces Mary Simon, who has held the position for 5 years. In one of her last official messages, Simon marked the beginning of Pride Month, encouraging Canadians to speak out against hate and discrimination. Instead, she's asking people to focus on making our communities safer and more inclusive. It's a light night in sports. In the MLB, the Detroit Tigers play the Rays in Tampa Bay. The Toronto Blue Jays are off. The forecast, clear skies overnight with a low of 8, a mix of sun and cloud tomorrow with a high of 24. Plenty of sunshine for the rest of the week with highs of 20.

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0: 94.3 CKSY, Chatham, Kent's best music, home of the class of the week. The school year is coming to a close rather quickly. Well, we've got a couple more deliveries left for the class of the week. 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Take care tonight. Have a great one. We'll chat again tomorrow afternoon.
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0: CKSY weather clear tonight with a low of 8, sunshine tomorrow with a high of 24, and more sunshine on Wednesday with a high of 28.
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1: If it doesn't make you better, healthier, happier, or just much more interesting, we won't put it on this show. I'm John Tesh with Intelligence for Your Life. Question for you, what is the best snack for a longer life? What do you think? Well, the latest research is telling us it's bananas. This is according to longevity expert and our friend Dan Buettner, who wrote The Blue Zones, Lessons for Living Longer. So Dan has found that in areas of the world where people live the longest, there are several reasons why bananas are a diet staple. First, they're widely available, relatively inexpensive, and can be eaten raw or cooked. Plus, a banana's health benefits vary depending on its ripeness. So listen to this. Eat the banana green for the highest level of resistant starch, which is proven to help relieve gas and bloating. When bananas turn yellow, that means the starches have converted to simple sugars for a quick energy boost. And one more thing, if you eat brown bananas, they have the highest levels of polyphenols to protect the body against oxidative stress and disease. Let me give you that book again, because it's a great book by Dan Buettner, The Blue Zones, Lessons for Living Longer.
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1: And just ahead, a new study shows that voting isn't just your right. We now know it can actually be very good for your health. I'll explain the connection up next.

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1: So, of course, politics is stressful and a lot of us tune it out, but here we go with a reason to stay civically engaged. We now know that voting may actually be very good for your health. A long-term study in the journals of gerontology tracked older adults for up to 15 years, and it found those who voted had a significantly lower risk of dying compared to those who did not. We're talking a 45% lower risk of dying within 5 years of voting, 37% lower over 10 years, and 29% lower over 15 years. And that was true regardless of how people voted, in person or by mail, and political affiliation made no difference. So what is this? Experts say it may possibly come down to connection and purpose. Voting is a way to get involved in your community. It makes you feel like your voice matters, and you're participating in something bigger than yourself. Those factors have known links to better health and longevity. So casting a ballot goes beyond politics. It's a way to support your own well-being. And now science supports this.
2: Intelligence for your life.
1: Okay, coming up, women over the age of 60 are now getting so-called grandma makeover plastic surgery. It used to be that mature women would only fix their faces, like getting face and eye lifts. But now, many women are increasingly going for full body overhauls. I'll explain next.

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8: Well, here's a headline. Women over the age of 60, many of them are getting so-called, quote, grandma makeover plastic surgery. It used to be that mature women would only fix their faces, like getting face and eye lifts. Well, now they're increasingly going for full body overhauls. Dr. Lyle Lipsiger is the chief of plastic surgery at North Shore University Hospital. He tells us, generally speaking, aesthetic surgery is more accepted than it's ever been before. And the older population feels younger than ever, and they want their bodies to look how they feel. Plus, a lot of them are in the dating scene now, so they're not ready to go into full grandma mode looks-wise. The American Society of Plastic Surgeons says they've seen a full 20% increase in women over 60 having their breasts done and tummy tucks. They're also getting rid of loose skin with micro-needling and lasers. And there's been a 30% uptick in patients age 50 and above. Even cosmetic dentists are seeing an increase in mature women wanting to fix their smiles. A lot of women say they're getting plastic surgery as a retirement gift to themselves.

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1: 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And Barnstormer manager Dom Donnell joins us with some Barnstormer tickets to give away.
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1: Let's talk clutter.
2: We could skip it.
1: Okay,
2: we're the clutter kings, by the way.
1: Let's just talk ice cream. Anyway, if you're feeling stressed by too much clutter, there's something called the 12-12-12 challenge, and it's as simple as this. This works great if you have a specific room in your house that you find overwhelming.
2: Okay, office?
1: Yeah, so my closet right now, all right? Because this method gives you three very small yet attainable goals to complete. Helps you get a handle on the mess. Okay, so after we finish the show, I'm going to try this. It turns out as long as you're handling 36 items in total, you'll feel much better. Here's the way you do it. You find 12 items to donate, 12 to toss, and 12 to return to their proper place in the house. 12, 12, 12.
2: This is good. My office is a clutter fiesta. My closet is a clutter party. I need to do this. I need to find the 12 items. Because here's the thing. It's not like I stopped buying clothes. I just don't get rid of the clothes, and then all of a sudden there's no space for it. So I need to do this. This is good. It also keeps everything in the digestible chunk. Because you look at your whole closet, you look at your whole office, and you go, I'm not going to get through that today. But if you can just give yourself these targets, these small attainable targets, everything will start to clear up. And by the way, once you do it once, the dopamine rush of knocking something off can encourage you to do it again. So like if you vacuum out your car one time, you're more likely to keep it clean after you've done that.
1: Find 12 items to donate and then 12 items to toss out and 12 to return to their proper place in the house. What are you doing with all those plush toys that everybody gives you and your
2: they
1: kids?
2: They sit in a little basket in each of the kids' rooms and it always turns into a mess.

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1: My name is John Tesh. I have the power to make your weekends feel longer. So all you got to do is do new things and do lots of them. Whether you try a different restaurant, call a friend you rarely talk to, or head to a different neighborhood for your nightly dog walk. Stanford neuroscientist Dr. David Eagleman researched the subject. Don't miss this. He found that novel activities help break up familiar patterns in our mind and make them easier to recall later. It's because the newness forces you to stay focused on absorbing unfamiliar information and then storing it away as a memory. Having a weekend filled with newness feels precisely 6 hours and 19 minutes longer than one spent doing the same old weekend activities. And because we measure time by packing in memories, the more new things you do, the longer the weekend seems.
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1: Time for some pet intelligence here on the program. If you meet somebody new and your dog instantly loves them and gives them a bunch of sloppy kisses, you should take note because it's a sign that person is probably empathetic. 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They're basically dog whispers. Dogs love them. And they can read a dog's emotions as well as they can read a person's. Empathetic people also make better dog trainers. So it's a good sign if your dog instantly takes to somebody, you'll probably like the person too.
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